0: The event highlighted the cornerstone of peace as a symbol of remembrance and the shared commitment to lasting peace. This has been your Pacific Pulse. I'm Private First Class, Taewon Han.
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2: At the World Cup quarterfinal play, France scored in the 60th minute, Kylian Mbappe hitting the back of the net, and then in the 66th minute.
3: I think that's why even Bono there recognizes he has no time to get across to it because the shot came off so quickly.
4: Here they come for more. Dembele!
2: How it sounded on Fox. The second goal, more than enough for France, who topped Morocco today by a score of 2-0. They'll get the winner of the Spain-Belgium match that takes place in L.A. tomorrow. More than 33 million viewers watched the U.S. face Belgium in the World Cup round of 16 last Monday on Fox. It's the most watched soccer match in U.S. television history. U.S. midfielder Christian Pulisic will miss several weeks with a microfracture and bone bruise in his lower right leg. The Kawhi Leonard trade from the Clippers to the Raptors is on hold until after the NBA completes their investigation into the Clippers.
5: Ed Sheeran, Dua Lipa, The Weeknd. 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
2: 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The excess interest is considered forgiven and cannot be billed after leaving active duty. 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

0: Hello, what have we here?
1: Oh, yeah, it looks like a box.
0: I can see she's a box, but her labelling's all knobbed up. Whoever sent this wrote North Yorkshire after the APO.
1: Bloody APO?
0: Are you daft? It's a Yank thing. It stands for Army Post Office.
1: Well, then it shouldn't be here, should it?
2: No. Including the name of a city or country and the address of mail destined for an APO or FPO location means it could end up in a local civilian post office with these guys.
0: Rock on then, mate.
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4: Welcome to this week's Reflective Moments of America's Military, where we take you through some of the major events from the U.S. military's 250-year history. On July 4th, 1776, the Second Continental Congress adopted the Declaration of Independence in Philadelphia, formally rejecting British rule. While only a third of the 56 signers held military titles, nearly all of them directly supported the war effort. This has been this week's Reflective Moments of America's Military. Stay tuned for more next week.
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0: ABC News. I'm Dave Packer. Less than a month after a ceasefire deal was announced, the U.S. and Iran are once again exchanging missiles. Neighboring countries in the Middle East are coming under fire. And ABC's Martha Raddatz tells us
1: Iran tightening its grip on the Strait of Hormuz. That's causing the cost of oil to rise, and here at home, gas prices, which had started to fall during the ceasefire, now ticking back up to $3.83 a gallon.
0: Now, despite the attacks, a U.S. official says the U.S. and Iran continue to engage in technical negotiations on nuclear issues. ABC's John Quinones sat down with the two sons of Lorenzo Salgado Araujo, the Mexican national who was shot and killed by ICE agents in Houston this week. ICE alleges the officers attempted to stop Salgado Araujo Tuesday morning, but didn't follow commands and tried to run officers over during a traffic stop. But his 27 and 29-year-old sons say they think that their father was scared and didn't know who was trying to stop their vehicle.
2: They have no idea why he was picked up that morning, Tuesday morning. They're thinking that perhaps it was because of his white van. He was a construction worker. He had men that he would take to his construction sites, including his own brother and two other men. Maybe they saw that van as a construction van and thought perhaps that he might be targeted that way.
0: Now to a Utah courtroom today where recordings were played and text messages were read between Tyler Robinson, the man accused of killing Charlie Kirk, and his former roommate and romantic partner, Lance Twiggs. Video presented shows Twiggs telling investigators about his interactions with Robinson.
3: I just asked him in person if what he said was true the night before, and he said it was. He started crying a little bit and said he wishes he hadn't done it.
0: Defense attorneys fought to keep the interview video of Twiggs hidden from public view, saying it could influence finding a fair jury. You're listening to ABC News.
4: 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At the Joint Communications Unit, that's where we live. 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Our communicators build the networks that link commanders to the battlefield. Our cyber operators operate in the shadows, disrupting threats before they strike. And our developer operators write the code that drives the mission, automating the impossible and bringing artificial intelligence to the edge of the fight. 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The tools change, the domains evolve, but our purpose remains the same, to

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2: 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Reporting for AFN Europe, I'm Army Staff Sergeant Rebecca Wall. U.S. Army Garrison Poland marked the 250th anniversary of American independence by celebrating with the local community in Poznan, Poland. The historic milestone celebration highlighted the partnership between the United States and Poland while honoring American independence. The event strengthened the relationship that supports the U.S. Army's mission in Poland and reinforces a shared goal of regional security on the eastern flank. USAG Poland Command Sergeant Major Alejandro Omar says building relationships shows our long-term investment in Poland.
3: Celebrations like this are important because it just builds teamwork and camaraderie between us, our service members here, and the community. It really shows our resolve that we're here to stay.
2: The events will continue throughout the year as communities around the world commemorate the nation's 250th anniversary. That was your News in One. I'm Army Staff Sergeant Rebecca Wall.
4: This is where the music meets.

Debo in rap. He a freak, dope man, damn, call an elf of the lambs. Tell him, please, bro, Nella, to the cross, he walk around like Tito. What's up with these jabronis? Trying to see Compton. The industry can hit.

on him, pull on him, extort, bully the flow on him. Say, Drake, I hear you like I'm young. You better not ever go to cell block one. To any that talk to him and they in love, just make sure you hide your little sister from him. They tell me Chubb's the only one that get your hand-me-downs and party at the party playing with his nose now. And Baca got a weird case, right?

0: open for all to see, selling people for labor or prostitution, physical and mental abuse, forced isolation, the withholding of passports and money. These are just some of the signs. If you see or suspect human trafficking, report it immediately to your chain of command.
1: It's the Dedication Hour. John at Aviano writes, Gina, I'm so sorry for overloading your electrical sockets and running extension cords behind your furniture. 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
2: No way. You almost set my house on fire. I have moved on and my new man is electrically responsible.
1: Sorry, John. Guess you should talk to your local fire department for some safety tips before you try to kindle another romance.
3: Tick season is in full swing. Before you head out for a hike or a walk with the dog, remember these quick safety tips. First, use an insect repellent containing DEET. 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Taking a quick shower can also wash off unattached ticks. 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

0: apparent admission of guilt. I'm Lisa Lacera, Fox News. At the pretrial hearing for Tyler Robinson, the man accused of killing Charlie Kirk, a video entered into evidence of an interview with Lance Twiggs, Robinson's former roommate and romantic partner.
1: In the video interview, Twiggs tells prosecutor Ryan McBride about his relationship with Robinson and messages he received from him the night and day after Charlie Kirk was killed. He said on September 10th, Robinson left early saying he had a long drive to work and heard from him again at 11 that night when he got a text message directing him to a note that he'd left.
0: Fox's Claudia Cowan in Provo. That letter contained an apology to Twiggs. Robinson wrote he had the opportunity to take out Charlie Kirk and he took it, and it said that if Twiggs was reading it, Robinson was likely dead or facing a lengthy prison term. Eight men are charged with terrorism and attempted murder for the roles in a foiled sniper and drone attack during the UFC fight at the White House last month. Seven of the men were arrested last month. The eighth was arrested this week. They were all indicted in Ohio. A former U.S. Olympian pleads not guilty to vandalizing the renovated reflecting pool near the Lincoln Memorial.
2: 67-year-old David Hearn entered a not guilty plea in a brief appearance in federal court. The former Olympic canoe racer is charged with a felony count of destruction of property, accused by federal prosecutors of deliberately ripping the liner from the Lincoln Memorial reflecting pool on June 19th. The case has become a political lightning rod, with President Trump alleging vandalism is responsible for peeling paint and algae marring a $16 million upgrade to the reflecting pool. Hearn says he reached into the pool to examine coating already peeled and touched a chunk attached to the side of the pool.
0: Fox's Jared Halpern in Washington. A federal judge released Hearn while he awaits trial. 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
3: From Federal News Network. The Army is replacing its long-criticized height and weight tables and tape test with a weight-to-height ratio to measure body composition. The change follows Defense Secretary Pete Hegseth's push for a simpler, more consistent fitness standard across the military. The new policy is drawing mixed reactions, with critics questioning whether a single weight measurement is enough. Soldiers with a confirmed weight-to-height ratio of 0.055 or higher will be placed in the Army's Body Composition Improvement Program. Senate lawmakers are pressing Defense Secretary Hegseth about what they say is the Pentagon's failure to support programs that protect civilians in war zones. The DOD Inspector General recently found that the Pentagon's rollback of civilian harm mitigation and response efforts is putting service members in DOD missions at risk, and that the department does not have personnel and capabilities needed to comply with the law. For more, visit federalnewsnetwork.com. I'm Michelle Sandifor.
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5: France is headed to their third straight World Cup semifinal.
6: Digne crosses it in, knocked away by Mousraoui. Mario heads it back in. Doué able to find Mbappe. Through traffic, got it, Mbappe! 20 career World Cup goals! Gives France the lead in the quarterfinal.
5: Fox TV on the call. Final score, France 2, Morocco 0. Kylian Mbappe is the first player to have 8 or more goals in 2 different World Cups. USA's Christian Pulisic sustained a bone bruise and microfracture in his right leg and will be sidelined for several weeks. At the Scottish Open, Rory McIlroy is at 5-under and has a share of the lead with 4 others after first round play. Right now in baseball, the Brewers are shutting out the Cardinals 6-0 top of the 4th in St. Louis.
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0: During the War of 1812, the residents of St. Michael's, Maryland learned their village was about to be attacked by the British. To outwit them, the townspeople blacked out the lights in their homes, then hung lanterns high in the trees in the surrounding hills. The British were fooled and overshot the village, hitting only one house. Although they didn't use the term Operation Security, the whole town applied its principles and was spared. Then, as now, everyone's participation helps when it comes to OPSEC.
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3: Welcome to this week's Reflective Moments of America's Military, where we take you through some of the major events from the U.S. military's 250-year history. 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This law successfully grew the fleet to over 1,700 aircraft by 1932, despite the Great Depression. This has been this week's Reflective Moments of America's Military. Stay tuned for more next week.
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0: New tour, new town. Do you respond like this? Or this? Keeping an honest but positive perspective on your move will help your kids do the same. Pointing them in the direction of school and community activities will help them find their own niche, too, and give them a sense that they're actively involved and not just along for the ride. It can be a real jungle out there when duty calls for a move. But before you do this, remember that with your kids, it's monkey see, monkey do.
1: Thirsty? All you need is a glass and some air. That was the challenge from the Defense Advanced Research Projects Agency. They wanted something that could capture water from air and be small enough to deploy with service members anywhere in the world. The result? The water generator. And while other water from air methods relied on condensation, this new device operates with as little as 14% humidity. The technology is also now being used for disaster relief missions. Water from air, another benefit from military research.
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1: From ABC News, I'm Dave Packer. A U.S. official says the U.S. and Iran continue to engage in technical negotiations on nuclear issues following 2 days of retaliatory strikes against Tehran this week.
2: President Trump insists Iran wants to make a deal, a claim he's repeated throughout this war, now 5 months long.
3: They want to make a deal so badly.
2: But Iran instead firing missiles and explosive drones at U.S. bases in Bahrain and Kuwait, with the U.S. embassy in Jordan warning all Americans to seek cover. Those strikes intercepted.
1: ABC's Martha Raddatz. President Trump pushing Republican leadership to pass his Save America Act and pair it with a huge increase in defense spending. He's now asking for $1.1 trillion for the Department of Defense. That's an increase of $350 billion. Congressman James Walkinshaw, a Virginia Democrat, says Americans are already hurting.
4: They can't afford health care because of the Republican cuts. They can't afford groceries because of Trump's tariffs. They can't afford gas because of Trump's war in Iran. We need to be focusing our time, our energy, and our resources on solving the problems of the American people, not continuing this reckless, failed war in Iran that, as we speak, is raging once again.
1: Tragedy in the air.
5: The frightening incident for a student pilot in Argentina, forced to land a Cessna 150 during a training exercise after her instructor jumped to his death midair. Authorities say 42-year-old Leandro Bertazzo had been working as a flight instructor since 2022. On Saturday, the student taking off with Bertazzo from the Flying Parrot Cordoba School. An official from the flight school telling ABC News the instructor told the student, "You know what to do." Then he unbuckled his seatbelt, opened the door, and jumped out of the plane.
1: That's ABC's Victor Oquendo. 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
6: This is your News in One. Reporting for AFN Europe, I'm Army Staff Sergeant Rebecca Wall. U.S. Army Garrison Poland marked the 250th anniversary of American independence by celebrating with the local community in Poznan, Poland. The historic milestone celebration highlighted the partnership between the United States and Poland while honoring American independence. The event strengthened the relationship that supports the U.S. Army's mission in Poland and reinforces a shared goal of regional security on the eastern flank. USAG Poland Command Sergeant Major Alejandro Romar says building relationships shows our long-term investment in Poland.
7: Celebrations like this are important because it just builds teamwork and camaraderie between us, our service members here, and the community. It really shows our resolve that we're here to stay.
6: The events will continue throughout the year as communities around the world commemorate the nation's 250th anniversary. That was your News in One. I'm Army Staff Sergeant Rebecca Wall.
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9: France is headed to their third straight World Cup semifinal.
10: Digne crosses it in, knocked away by Mousraoui. Mario heads it back in. Doué able to find Mbappe. Through traffic, Mbappe! 20 career World Cup goals! Gives France the lead in the quarterfinal.
9: Fox TV on the call. Final score, France, Morocco, Neil. France will face the winner of tomorrow's match between Spain and Belgium. Kylian Mbappe is the first player to have 8 or more goals in 2 different World Cups. Off the field, USA's Christian Pulisic sustained a bone bruise and microfracture in his right leg and will be sidelined for several weeks. And in Major League Baseball right now, the Brewers are outscoring the Cardinals 7-4. It's the top of the 7th. Rangers beating up the Angels 5-1, top of the 6th.
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0: El Blamo, ladies and gentlemen, the human cannonball.
1: Yes, I am El Blamo. 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So, embrace life, my friends. Wear your seat belt.
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1: You don't say.
0: Saved a life.
1: Really?
0: Started out as one of those days, you know? About to print my leave form this morning. Computer crashes. The IT guy tells me, oh, it's an interface issue.
1: Interface.
0: And, you know, at this point, I'm thinking, I want to interface you and the computer with the sidewalk two floors down. But no. Instead, I go for a run, you know? Chill out, work off the stress. Like I said, I saved a life today. His
1: IT guy was lucky.
2: When I was a kid, I used to read comic books. Okay, I still read comic books. Favorite superhero? Spider-Man. That spider sense thing that he has that warns him of danger? Very cool. Well, guess what? We all sort of have a spidey sense. It's true. Only we call it street smarts. To help reduce the chances of us becoming victims of terrorism, it's crucial that we become familiar with our local surroundings and environments, so when something or someone appears out of the ordinary, our spidey senses kick in. You didn't think you had any superpowers.
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4: I'm Private First Class Taewon Han. In Guam, Navy security forces have conducted active shooter training during Citadel Pacific 2026. The annual exercise was designed to improve force protection and overall security readiness at Navy installations. In Hawaii, U.S. Marines and Republic of Korea Marines have conducted live fire machine gun training during Exercise Rim of the Pacific 2026. The training enhanced combat readiness while strengthening cooperation and joint operability between the two allied forces. In Japan, thousands have gathered for the 2026 Okinawa Memorial Day ceremony to honor those who died in the Battle of Okinawa. The event highlighted the cornerstone of peace as a symbol of remembrance and the shared commitment to lasting peace. This has been your Pacific Pulse. I'm Private First Class Taewon Han.
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0: that, Thompson?
1: You hear that?
0: Sounds like a bird saying, look out here, look out here.
1: That's what I thought. You know what that is? It's the call of the wild, Parker. Gotta take that call.
2: Take time to schedule leisure activities. Not only will it be fun, it will help you clear your head, reduce stress, and make you more efficient at work.
1: How about a hike this weekend?
0: Just us?
1: Hey, son, you ready for the big PCS, huh? Italy's gonna be pretty different.
3: I think I can handle it.
1: You wanna brush up on some Italian with me?
3: Unfortunately, I don't think I have enough room in my brain. I just don't have anywhere to fit a foreign language. I can always unlearn a few things. Maybe I should stay away from school for a while.
1: Your brain doesn't have a limit, son. I mean, listen, learning the language is important. Just think of what you might miss if you can't understand what anyone's saying.
3: I could probably squeeze a little Italian in there.
4: On every battlefield, physical, digital, or imagined, one truth endures. 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Special operations communicators link the fight. 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Developer operators code the future, building the automations, AI, and tools that keep our forces moving forward. We are the Joint Communications Unit, where technology meets tenacity and innovation meets impact. 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
1: I'm Sue Guzman, Fox News. The preliminary hearings against Charlie Kirk's alleged killer continue. Today, the judge heard testimony from Robinson's former roommate.
2: Judge Tony Graff allowed portions of the investigative interview with Lance Twiggs to be played in court. Twiggs told prosecutors after the shooting, Tyler Robinson cried and said he wished he hadn't done it. Then while he'd previously heard Robinson talk about politics,
3: I personally had never heard him talk about Charlie Kirk before specifically.
2: State Bureau investigative agent Brian Davis then read text messages out loud purportedly from Robinson to Twiggs telling him about the shooting.
4: Lance responds, he says, what? And then he says, you're joking, right? And then Tyler says, I tried to delete that.
2: Twiggs said Robinson used one of his tools to engrave bullets, but at the time said they would be used on a hunting trip. Jessica Rosenthal, Fox News.
1: Israel has reportedly shared intelligence warnings that Iran was developing a new plan to assassinate President Donald Trump. That's according to the Wall Street Journal. Iran has repeatedly vowed to retaliate following the 2020 U.S. strike that killed Islamic Revolutionary Guard Corps General Qasem Soleimani. Meanwhile, President Trump says despite the back-and-forth strikes with Iran, Tehran has reached out to talk.
5: The president told reporters yesterday, for now, the ceasefire with Iran is dead, but that the regime called him to try to make a deal. He's just not sure yet if they are worthy of making a deal with. CENTCOM reports U.S. forces hit about 90 Iranian military targets, including their air defense systems, their coastal surveillance assets, their missile and drone storage sites, and also their naval capabilities and military logistics, the infrastructure along Iran's coastline. Now, this all follows another set of strikes on Tuesday. The U.S. is responding to Iran continuing to strike ships trying to transit the Strait of Hormuz.
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7: I'm Private First Class Taewon Han. In Guam, Navy security forces have conducted active shooter training during Citadel Pacific 2026. The annual exercise was designed to improve force protection and overall security readiness at Navy installations. In Hawaii, U.S. Marines and Republic of Korea Marines have conducted live fire machine gun training during Exercise Rim of the Pacific 2026. The training enhanced combat readiness while strengthening cooperation and joint operability between the two allied forces. In Japan, thousands have gathered for the 2026 Okinawa Memorial Day ceremony to honor those who died in the Battle of Okinawa. The event highlighted the cornerstone of peace as a symbol of remembrance and the shared commitment to lasting peace. This has been your Pacific Pulse. I'm Private First Class Taewon Han.
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9: France is headed to their third straight World Cup semifinal.
10: Dina crosses it in, knocked away by Mousraoui. Mario heads it back in. Doué able to find Mbappe. Through traffic, John Mbappe! 20 career World Cup goals! Gives France the lead in the quarterfinal.
9: Fox TV on the call. Final score, France, Morocco, Neil. France will face the winner of tomorrow's match between Spain and Belgium. Kylian Mbappe is the first player to have 8 or more goals in 2 different World Cups. Off the field, USA's Christian Pulisic sustained a bone bruise and microfracture in his right leg and will be sidelined for several weeks. In baseball, the Angels came back and scored 5 runs in the top of the 7th to tie up the Rangers 6-6. It is the top of the 8th.
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1: This is water. Can you feel this, Helen? W-A-T-E-R. Yes, water! Helen, it's water! And this is a doll!
0: By pressing her fingers into her teacher's hands, Helen Keller was able to spell, and at long last, she could see hope and a bright future.
1: Yes, Helen! D-O-L-L, doll!
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2: 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And some of that slavery may be taking place close to where you work and live. Look for the signs. Hazardous, restrictive working and living conditions, physical and mental abuse, missing passports or visa, and no money. 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
3: This is your News in One. Reporting for AFN Europe, I'm Army Staff Sergeant Rebecca Wall. U.S. Army Garrison Poland marked the 250th anniversary of American independence by celebrating with the local community in Poznan, Poland. The historic milestone celebration highlighted the partnership between the United States and Poland while honoring American independence. The event strengthened the relationship that supports the U.S. Army's mission in Poland and reinforces a shared goal of regional security on the eastern flank. USAG Poland Command Sergeant Major Alejandro Romar says, building relationships shows our long-term investment in Poland.
4: Celebrations like this are important because it just builds teamwork and camaraderie between us, our service members here, and the community. It really shows our resolve that we're here to stay.
3: The events will continue throughout the year as communities around the world commemorate the nation's 250th anniversary. That was your News in One. I'm Army Staff Sergeant Rebecca Wall.

got a girl from the south side, got braids in her hair. First time I seen a white

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0: Billboard.
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0: No, it's the post 9/11 GI Bill. 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
3: Texting and driving is illegal in most places, and it's dangerous. 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
5: Welcome to this week's Reflective Moments of America's Military, where we take you through some of the major events from the U.S. military's 250-year history. On July 4th, 1776, the Second Continental Congress adopted the Declaration of Independence in Philadelphia, formally rejecting British rule. While only a third

0: Dave Backer. New details in this week's fatal shooting involving federal agents in Houston. Officials now say the man killed was not the target of the search by ICE. And his sons are talking to ABC News saying their father always worried about being robbed. And that may be why he did not stop for the unmarked cars.
1: The boys say that their father reacted and tried to get away from these men because they were did not identify themselves. The van that they had was unmarked. They say their father was afraid and that his concern was that he might be carjacked, and that's why He tried to stay away from the agents, but that he did not ram their vehicles.
0: ABC's John Quinones. Iran's late supreme leader was laid to rest Friday morning, months after being killed at the start of the war. His burial marks the end of a week of mourning. Regime supporters filling the streets. No signs overnight of large-scale U.S. strikes, but the previous 2 days, the U.S. military said it struck 170 targets. Meanwhile,
2: Iran tightening its grip on the Strait of Hormuz. That's causing the cost of oil to rise, and here at home, gas prices, which had started to fall during the ceasefire, now ticking back up to $3.83 a gallon.
0: ABC's Martha Raddatz. The lawyer for the family of 18-year-old Nolan Wells says it will conduct an independent autopsy following the 18-year-old's death while celebrating the 4th of July with friends. Attorney Ben Crump, citing the history of Mississippi, saying the family has concerns about authorities in the state investigating the death of a young black man.
3: Many arguing that law enforcement there in Mississippi is not handling this case the way they should, but authorities insist they believe in the integrity of their investigation and they're handling this case the same way they would any other suspicious death case.
0: It's ABC's Alex Perez. 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
4: Top stories from Federal News Network. The Army is replacing its long-criticized height and weight tables and tape test with a weight-to-height ratio to measure body composition. The change follows Defense Secretary Pete Hegseth's push for a simpler, more consistent fitness standard across the military. The new policy is drawing mixed reactions, with critics questioning whether a single weight measurement is enough. Soldiers with a confirmed weight-to-height ratio of 0.055 or higher will be placed in the Army's Body Composition Improvement Program. Senate lawmakers are pressing Defense Secretary Hegseth about what they say is the Pentagon's failure to support programs that protect civilians in war zones. The DOD Inspector General recently found that the Pentagon's rollback of civilian harm mitigation and response efforts is putting service members in DOD missions at risk, and that the department does not have personnel and capabilities needed to comply with the law. For more, visit federalnewsnetwork.com. I'm Michelle Sandefur.
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6: France is headed to their third straight World Cup semifinal.
7: Digne crosses it in, knocked away by Mousraoui. Mario heads it back in. Doué able to find Mbappe. Through traffic, Kylian Mbappe! 20 career World Cup goals! Gives France the lead in the quarterfinal.
6: Fox TV on the call. Final score, France, Morocco, Neil. France will face the winner of tomorrow's match between Spain and Belgium. Kylian Mbappe is the first player to have 8 or more goals in 2 different World Cups. Off the field, USA's Christian Pulisic sustained a bone bruise and microfracture in his right leg and will be sidelined for several weeks. In baseball, the Phillies shut out the Reds 1-0. The Marlins have won 6 straight after they outscored the Mariners 8-4.

Good morning, Wiesbaden. You're listening to AFN The Eagle, proudly serving America's best. And my name is DJ Beardo, also known as Sergeant Kenneth Barnett. It is a beautiful Friday morning, and you know how we do it here. So we'll hit you with some more music, then get into that weather and traffic before moving on with the show.

Tell you what it's going to be. It's going to be about 62 degrees this morning. You know, still kind of chilly. The cold clean on in the morning. The high is only going to be 88, so it's not going to get that bad. But right now it is clear skies and sunny. Looking over at the traffic map, it is pretty clear this morning. A nice old Friday in Wiesbaden. There's a little bit of slow down around the Gustav Stresemann Ring, Berliner Street, and New York Strasse, the usual suspects. And then further west, it's a bit of a backup around Dotzheimer Street, but other than that, it is pretty clear. If you go further south down the 643, it starts to slow down right before and right after the bridge, but other than that, those paths are open. When we look at our exchange rate for the day, one U.S. dollar gets you 87 euro cents, which means 1 euro will get you $1.14 American.

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good morning, V's about it, and we are back. And there is so much going on this weekend. It is kind of crazy. I know we don't always want to go out too far, but even just as close as Frankfurt, which is around a 30, 35, 40-minute drive, depending on where exactly you're coming from, they are having a lot going on this weekend. There is a monastery concert in Frankfurt, the Five Seasons. Enjoy live classical music this Sunday. Back here in Wiesbaden, the Jazz Room, a journey into the heart of New Orleans. Listen to Live Alive covers a song from Louis Armstrong, Spencer Williams, and more this Saturday. There is the Africa Festival going on this Saturday and Sunday in Wiesbaden. There's going to be food, wine, different market setups, shopping. It's plenty of stuff going on. If maybe you're interested in something a little, you know, a little more out there, a little further away, Hadamar Medieval Market this Saturday and Sunday. Travel back in time to a medieval market. There is always so much going on. It's kind of crazy, you know. Still, if you want to go back out there towards Frankfurt, it is Latin America weekend all weekend long. Make your way to Frankfurt for food, fun, culture, music, art. There's so much going on. There is wrestling, WXW Broken Rule 2026. Cheer on your favorite wrestlers this weekend in Saturday in Frankfurt. And then in Wiesbaden, there is dinosaurs in the realm of prehistory. Check out these giant dinosaur models up close until July 19th. It is only closed on Mondays and Tuesdays in Wiesbaden. Now, if some of these sound familiar, it's because we had our wonderful friend Al Green come by studio Thursday and talk about some of this stuff going on. He talked about a lot more going on, like the Best of Germany, which you can go to the Stars and Stripes Europe, go on, click on the community tab, and there is a way to vote for your best place in Germany. Your absolute favorite place to eat, place to shop, place to take your family to. These are all being added in, and there's a list they put out, a little book magazine they put out every year. This year's is still current, and you can go down to places like the PX, the Commissary, other places where you see those Stars and Stripes magazine racks. You can grab one, pick one up, and find out what other people have voted the best places in Germany for this year. And then we're already working on next year's list. You know, we're always working on the next thing. We're always enjoying what we have right now, but looking to the next. So keep that in mind as you're looking for things to do this weekend. I highly recommend Stars and Stripes website as a great resource for figuring out what's going on. They have a fantastic community section, fantastic travel, and great tips on traveling around Europe.

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AFN B-Spot, the Eagle, is bringing the heat with all the top hits. Serving America's best.

stuff they've been posting on social media, some of the projects they've been working on. It's really cool. And that's one of the wonderful and unique things that we get to do in the military is we get to travel constantly all over the world. We get to help build community relations. We get to help work with foreign militaries. And it's such a unique and interesting thing to do that I think sometimes it's lost on us. Like, really think about it. Back in the United States, back home, most people don't ever leave the city or town they were born in. Most don't even leave the state. So, like, it's pretty big. I know people who their entire life, they stayed in the same small town, which isn't a dig or anything. It's nothing against small towns. I like small towns quite a bit myself. And eventually, when I find my place to settle, I'm staying put. I'm not leaving ever again once I put roots down. But I think sometimes we take for granted just how interesting our lives can be and how many opportunities we have. And I think some of that is sometimes we stay in the barracks, we stay in our rooms, we don't go out and explore enough. Maybe we're not purposefully broadening our horizon in a sense, you know. Maybe we just don't want to spend money, so we don't want to go out. But even just going out, walking around, meeting new people, getting exposure to new cultures and different environments and different situations is something that we have a uniquely presented opportunity to do. You know, catch a train, you can go pretty much anywhere. You can go all across Europe. You can go in just a couple hours, Netherlands, couple hours, Italy, couple hours, France. Like, there's all these different places you can go, all these different, you know, dream destinations. Most people think of their entire lives about, oh man, I will save up my entire life to go to Paris for a week. We have that opportunity, and it's easier than going to Disneyland back home in Florida. It's easier to save up right now to go to Paris, to go to Italy, to go to, you know, Belgium, Bavaria, the Netherlands, Sweden. Like, there is so much opportunity here. It is absolutely insane.

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0: devised a new plot to assassinate President Trump. That's according to the Wall Street Journal. Iran has repeatedly vowed to retaliate following the 2020 U.S. strike that killed IRGC General Qasem Soleimani. President Trump says despite the back-and-forth strikes with Iran, Tehran has reached out to continue negotiations.
1: The president told reporters yesterday, for now, the ceasefire with Iran is dead, but that the regime called him to try to make a deal. He's just not sure yet if they are worthy of making a deal with. CENTCOM reports U.S. forces hit about 90 Iranian military targets, including their air defense systems, their coastal surveillance assets, their missile and drone storage sites, and also their naval capabilities and military logistics, the infrastructure along Iran's coastline. Now, this all follows another set of strikes on Tuesday. The U.S. is responding to Iran continuing to strike ships trying to transit the Strait of Hormuz.
0: Fox's Aisha Hasni. The preliminary hearings against Charlie Kirk's accused killer continue. The judge hearing testimony Thursday from Robinson's former roommate.
2: Judge Tony Graff allowed portions of the investigative interview with Lance Twiggs to be played in court. Twiggs told prosecutors after the shooting, Tyler Robinson cried and said he wished he hadn't done it. That while he'd previously heard Robinson talk about politics,
3: I personally had never heard him talk about Charlie Kirk before specifically.
2: State Bureau investigative agent Brian Davis then read text messages out loud purportedly from Robinson to Twiggs telling him about the shooting.
4: Lance responds, he says, what? And then he says, you're joking, right? And then Tyler says, I tried to delete that.
2: Twiggs said Robinson used one of his tools to engrave bullets, but at the time said they would be used on a hunting trip. Jessica Rosenthal, Fox News.
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6: I'm Private First Class Taewon Han. In Guam, Navy security forces have conducted active shooter training during Citadel Pacific 2026. The annual exercise was designed to improve force protection and overall security readiness at Navy installations. In Hawaii, U.S. Marines and Republic of Korea Marines have conducted live fire machine gun training during Exercise Rim of the Pacific 2026. The training enhanced combat readiness while strengthening cooperation and joint operability between the two allied forces. In Japan, thousands have gathered for the 2026 Okinawa Memorial Day ceremony to honor those who died in the Battle of Okinawa. The event highlighted the cornerstone of peace as a symbol of remembrance and the shared commitment to lasting peace. This has been your Pacific Pulse. I'm Private First Class Taewon Han.
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8: France is headed to their third straight World Cup semifinal.
9: Digne crosses it in, knocked away by Mousraoui. Mario heads it back in. Doué able to find Mbappe. Through traffic, to Mbappe! 20 career World Cup goals! Gives France the lead in the quarterfinal.
8: Fox TV on the call. Final score, France, Morocco, Neil. France will face the winner of tomorrow's match between Spain and Belgium. Kylian Mbappe is the first player to have 8 or more goals in 2 different World Cups. Off the field, USA's Christian Pulisic sustained a bone bruise and microfracture in his right leg and will be sidelined for several weeks. In baseball, the Phillies shut out the Reds 1-0. The Marlins have won 6 straight after they outscored the Mariners 8-4.

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0: Good morning, Views Bar. You're listening to AFN The Eagle, proudly serving America's best. And my name is DJ Beardo, also known as Sergeant Kenneth Barnett. And I am joined today by the illustrious, the magnanimous
1: DJ Atypical. Yeah, that's me. So what can I do for you today?
0: So, you know, you're on your way out, man. You are hanging up your hat, you're hanging up your DJ headphones, and you're leaving us here at AFN, and indeed, you're leaving all of Germany.
1: I mean, you can have the headphones, but I gotta take this hat with me. I kinda need it.
0: Yeah, you definitely gotta take that with you. So, you're on your way to Mississippi. That's where you're headed to next. I am definitely doxing you a little bit. I want people to know their favorite celebrity is going away.
1: If you find me, crime, okay?
0: Crime. No, don't worry. I won't stalk you across the ocean. Just actually, that is something I would 100% do if I did.
1: Yeah, you've already told me you're going to email me.
0: Yeah, I am. I'm going to still annoy you even after you're gone.
1: Well, I've actually planned on deleting all of my emails just so that you can't.
0: Ah, interesting. Well, don't worry. I'll find a way.
1: Oh, okay.
0: But as it's getting, you know, your time here is kind of over, how does it feel? You know, you've had, you know, a nice little stay in Europe. What's it like to see that come to an end?
1: I mean, I had a lot of fun traveling for a while. I kind of burned myself out on travel, so that's something that I feel I wish I could have done differently. Maybe not gone so hard so fast, but sort of spread it out across a couple of 40 weekends. Right now, I am just stressed about the out processing, because as always, there's a lot of things I can't do until like the very last minute, and that kind of bugs me personally.
0: Oh, it was terrible. When I was out processing from Kansas, literally the last day, like the day I got on the plane was the day I finished. Like it was that everything was so. And it doesn't always have to be that last minute. Sometimes it's just bad luck of people being out of the office, no one being available. But yeah, I completely understand that. That's horribly frustrating.
1: Yeah. I mean, there's nothing I could do about whether or not I get on the plane. If not, I'll get on the next one because I kind of have to. It's the law.
0: Yeah. But where have been some of your favorite places you've traveled to?
1: Oh, Paris is easily number one. Let's see. I don't know. I see. If I had to say go anywhere in Europe, go to Switzerland. The mountains are spectacular. Just don't drive through them because that's kind of a nightmare. If I had to say there's one place in Europe you should see, it is Zermatt. It's a Zermatt, a hellhole of a little nightmare tourist town in Switzerland, right at the end of the train line, and you can hike up the mountain or take the gondola train, the cogwheel, and at the top of Gornerglatt, there's a 33-peak, 360-degree view. It is the most magnificent thing I've ever seen. It's kind of like the Times Square of mountains, and it's unparalleled in terms of views.
0: I'll have to keep that in mind. That sounds really cool. I definitely want to go to Sweden. Definitely.
1: And the Toblerone Mountain is right there.
0: The Toblerone?
1: Yeah, the Toblerone Mountain is one of those peaks.
0: Delicious. Love it. Now, you said Paris is one of your favorite places. I gotta hate it. What's so great about Paris? Like, yeah, I get all of the classic iconography of it, and I understand, but, like, everyone always says go to Paris. Why?
1: I mean, I think it's a bit romantic. It's like the tourist destination in Europe. But I didn't really feel like it was a city of love. The reason I went, and what I find has made the most fulfilling journeys for me, is having a mission for me personally to see. I like to go see film locations. So like Doctor Who in London, or Jason Bourne and Zurich or whatever. It just so happens that the French anime Miraculous Tales of Ladybug and Cat Noir, which is about two idiot superheroes that are in love and have no idea they're in love with each other, takes place in Paris. And across like 2.5 days, I saw 33 of the iconic landmarks that were shown in the show. So I made myself an unbelievable itinerary. So just nonstop looking at, wow, I've seen that. Oh, that's in the show, episode 4. And that was just fun for me to be able to see all of those things and go back and watch the show and say, oh, okay.
0: That's really cool. That's a pretty good idea. I'm going to pick your brain a little bit more about that mission mindset when it comes to travel.

0: it happens sometimes. But we were talking a little bit more about travel and kind of like, so every time you travel, you had like a mission plan, like a goal besides usually just experiencing the new place?
1: Yeah, I mean, sometimes I just go, I'm like, okay, well, I want to see the city because it's just, you know, a city and it's easy to get to. But I find that the most fulfilling trips that I take are ones where I have like a point, a mission in mind. I want to go see this thing because it was in this movie, or I want to go see this because there was a song named after it. Actually, I wouldn't recommend that because Vienna is nothing like a song by Billy Joel, and it's probably the worst trip I've taken here.
0: Really? What was so bad about it?
1: I was expecting it to be like super duper chill, just a city of nothing but walkers. And there was, it's a massive sprawling city wrapped around a mountain with like three rivers, seven skyscrapers. It's an absolute nightmare for me who hates city because it's full of people and people scary. I just, it was way too much. It freaked me out.
0: Now, I've been lucky enough to, I've done a little bit of travel with you. Nothing major. You know, we went to Frankfurt that time.
1: I wouldn't count that, but sure.
0: And, yeah, maybe Frankfurt's not really travel. Mm. But we went to the Netherlands, and that was kind of cool. We went to Maastricht, and that was a great time. And I had a fun time walking around with you. And I feel like that's great. Like, that's the kind of thing I love. That's the opportunity I love about being here, is that I just go to the Netherlands, just go walk around a different city.
1: That's true.
0: Have you mostly done traveling alone, or have you gone with people, with groups?
1: I mean, believe it or not, you can't just go online and say, hey, random person, would you like to go to another country with me?
0: No, you actually can.
1: It sort of freaks people. In my experience, people get uncomfortable, and they're like, I don't know you, let's not. And then I just go. I usually travel alone, because I don't know a lot of people.
0: That's fair. I think, yeah, I could definitely see that. And people have a weird, we get weirdly hung up about it, about being somewhere different with people you don't really know. It's like, that's my whole life.
1: And it's just as well. Like, you and I, we travel differently. We, like, throw a backpack on and sleep in the mountains or whatever, and most people want to live in, like, a hotel for a couple of nights.
0: Yeah, no, I don't give a fuck about that.
1: Yeah, and they'll hold people back. It's fine, just keep going. So, I think I've had some of my best trips with people, but I've had a lot of great trips alone, too, and it really just depends on who you meet.
0: Yeah, absolutely. I couldn't agree more. And it's such an opportunity to meet so many different people, different cultures, experiences. It's absolutely fantastic.

0: So you're on your way out. You're going back home to the United States. What is there anything in particular you think you'll miss about Europe?
1: I can't say that there is. No, I'll be fair. I'm kind of boring. I decided to do all the travel that I wanted, and I decided, let me just shrivel away in my room because it's so noisy. I'm kind of excited to be back in the middle of nowhere, undisclosed location, because I understand there will be a lot of trees right off post.
0: Lots
1: I don't
0: of
1: have
0: trucks.
1: To drive through town. Part of the reason I never go to the forest up in Nordenstadt is because there's, like, really busy traffic in between here and there. It just makes me a little nervous, you know?
0: Oh yeah, I'm not a huge fan of traffic myself. But is there anything you're particularly like looking forward to being back in the States that, you know, something you've missed?
1: Oh, you know, I didn't think I would miss Walmart again, but I'm starting to get that itch like I need to go to the NERF aisle and look at the DVD bin, you know.
0: At the Walmart. The NERF aisle,
1: yeah.
0: And DVD bin.
1: I definitely miss Chick-fil-A. If there's not a Chick-fil-A where I am, I'm going to riot.
0: I don't think Chick-fil-A was ever that good. It was Popeyes all day, every day.
1: Popeyes is good. I think it's a childhood memory thing, because I didn't have a lot of Popeyes growing up. But every time there was, like, a catered thing with, like, military events, at least for me, there was, like, they'd get you the free chicken sandwich and the foil with the pickle. It's just, it's tied to my childhood, so, like, I feel for it. And when I was at Drum, the nearest one for, like, 2.5 years was, like, all the way in Syracuse, like an hour away.
0: So did you have a lot of military involvement in your childhood?
1: I mean, like, I wasn't in my dad's office every day, at least not during the summer. But, like, I was a military kid, so my parents did try to get me involved in, like, the recreational activities through MWR here and there. Like, I did go on a trip to Mount Scott. I did go to a couple of summer camps, stuff like that.
0: That's really cool. See, I had no idea that your dad was in the military whatsoever.
1: I mean, not recently. He's been out for a while.
0: What did he do?
1: He was, for most of his career, a construction engineer. So he would do stuff with hammers. He'd do blueprints and stuff like that.
0: Stuff with hammers, yes,
1: yeah.
0: Yes. He did stuff with hammers.
1: Yeah.
0: How did he feel about you deciding to join?
1: I mean, I don't think he felt that much differently one way or the other. I know a lot of parents are like, my kid's not joining the Army because it's so much better for them. I don't think my dad was really like, oh, no, my son. He was like, all right, yeah, look at my son. He's going to do adult things. I don't have to deal with him living in my basement. Which is good because we don't have a basement.
0: Yeah, that it is hard to live in a basement that doesn't exist. Are you, like, career-wise, you know, like, public affairs-wise, are you looking forward to the difference, like the change in what your role will be?
1: Oh, yeah. All right, so full disclosure, behind the scenes, I've been overworking myself to like crazy to get you as many radio commercials as I can, because I'm going to dox radio team. You haven't been making radio commercials because we didn't drain you out. So, no, it's fine. I got you covered. To my understanding, I'll just be taking a couple of photo stories every other week and just posting them to Facebook, which is, by comparison, absolutely nothing. Like, sit around the water cooler all day and wait for missions to roll in. So I'm kind of excited for the change of pace.
0: Photography is fun. It's really easy, but it's not that much work in terms of, like, even if you had to go take pictures every day, it might get draining, but it's not necessarily, like, hard.
1: No, it's just very subjective. I don't like photography anymore because, like, I feel you could sit on one photo all day long and edit the color until it's perfect, or you might never get it to be perfect. And it's completely subjective, and what you like might be hated by someone else. But on the other hand, I'm excited to practice my photography skills and get my skill set back up to snuff, because I've not been doing that recently.
0: It's hard to maintain creative artistic skills when you don't use them.
1: Yeah.
0: So, yeah, it takes time to kind of walk back into it, get that feel. And then, of course, you know, you'll have different equipment. You'll be working with different conditions. Like, all those things kind of play little roles in getting back into the swing. Is there something in particular you're hoping to accomplish while you're back in the States?
1: I think I was. People are teasing me here, like, oh, you're going to go to the field. And it looks like at their Facebook page, I'm looking, they don't go to the field. So I'm kind of hoping I go to the field so I can stop feeling like a dirtbag. It's been like 7 years in this man's army. I've not once been on a training exercise or had to live in a tent, and I feel like a fraud.
0: That's fine. So I do get that. A lot of times I have felt a little bit of imposter syndrome. Being public affairs in the military, it doesn't always feel like I'm as much of a soldier as the next guy. But I mean, hopefully that goes away, maybe one day. The field's not that great. It's not that crazy. It's just dressing up and looking extra fancy.
1: But the Cheez-Its, the MREs, what?
0: I can't stand MREs.
1: I need an excuse to eat an MRE. I mean,
0: you eat them in your own time anyway.
1: Don't tell people that.
0: He eats them for fun, ladies and gentlemen. He eats MREs just for the hell of it.

0: So a lot of times in the studio, people will talk, and then between the mic breaks while the music's going, they'll talk about other things. They'll talk about different topics. You were talking a little bit about kind of going behind the curtain and seeing, you know, what DJing is like.
1: Yeah. What does DJ Beardo look like? What does he eat? What does he smell like? I need to know.
0: Those are really specifically weird things. I eat the same things everyone else eats, man. I try to eat as healthy as I can. I don't know what I smell like. That's a really weird one.
1: I don't care what you smell like. That was a bit that I stole from the internet. Check out Smosh Pit Online. It's kind of funny.
0: Smosh. Okay, yeah, I do know Smosh Online. I have a beard. That's where the beardo thing comes
1: from.
0: You
1: do. Yeah. Let's remind everyone where you got that from. Who said the thing? Who said beardos?
0: Hey, listen. We don't need to point it out quite like that. Supposed to be a little bit more subtle than that, but thank you. No, I think it's pretty fun. I like the job. I like being a DJ. I like the music. I like talking to people. Talking to people is my favorite thing about the job as a whole. So I'm always looking to get people on the show. I'm always trying to talk to more people. That's
1: all
0: just
1: right.
0: What I like.
1: Let's send out a request. People, we're looking for you on the air right now to share your experiences. What kind of interviewee are you looking for as part of your Friday show?
0: I think I'm just looking for someone that wants to talk. You know, I don't particularly care what exactly the subject is, but you can tell when someone enjoys talking about something they're interested in. It's always a way better conversation. It's always easier to have that time tick by without even really feeling like you're working that hard. So that's really it. Ideally, it would be soldiers. Ideally, it would be someone in uniform, just because I want to highlight more soldiers.
1: Well, you come to the wrong place, because I hate talking. And I won't. You won't get anything out of me, not while I'm alive.
0: Yeah,
1: I'm kidding.
0: That hasn't gone well at all this morning so far.
1: So, I don't know. I think I warned you. I've never been good at playing off of the main DJ as part. That's why I never came in and hung out during lunch. That and because we don't have a midday show. But I want to reiterate, I mean, if you want to come in on the radio, you can just bang on the door anytime between, 7 and 11? And it doesn't have to be about, we're the Army and we do things to people that make them feel, you know, not alive. You know, you could talk about your Warhammer obsession or your favorite TV show, anything you're passionate about. It's fun to listen to people that are passionate about things.
0: Yeah, I agree. And that's something I try to figure out. It's not always easy. You don't always have enough time to talk to someone before or between those little mic breaks trying to figure out what exactly they're into.
1: I don't know if you need that. You're already a superstar master interviewer.
0: I don't think that's very true, but I do appreciate the compliments on it.

0: J.A. Typical. So what led you to that name?
1: Oh, well, I just stole it from a TV show. That's it.
0: There was already a DJ Atypical, and you just went with that from a TV show?
1: No, there's a show called Atypical, and I felt like putting DJ in front of the name would be an adequate balance of trying to fit in and missing the point of the name, you know?
0: It's kind of an interesting way of saying that.
1: Yeah.
0: So earlier you said, you've been in the Army like 7 years?
1: Something like that. It's not like I've been keeping track, but like I look at the number on my, enlisted soldier profile? I'm like, that number is higher than I thought it was. Okay. It
0: gets higher every year.
1: Okay.
0: What do you mean, okay?
1: If you say so. Do they change that thing? I'm still listed as excess personnel here, I think.
0: Really?
1: Yeah.
0: Oh, wow.
1: Well, in Simbach.
0: Do you think, how far are you going to go? Is this your last contract, or?
1: I mean, this is the second time I've re-enlisted. I think I'll hit
0: You're locked in.
1: Yeah,
0: you're
1: I'll hit going. The 10-year mark. Either I'm going to get out and be homeless, or I'm going to get out
0: homeless
1: and be homeless
0: bridge.
1: In 10 years, yeah.

0: had people specifically called just to tell me who did that commercial. That was hilarious.
1: Well, which one? Tell me.
0: Oh, a bunch of them. The Homeless Under a Bridge one.
1: Oh,
0: the snail racing one.
1: We got to take that
0: Can't
1: one
0: Get Right.
1: That's Sergeant AJ's. I can't take responsibility for that one. And to be fair, I never liked it.
0: You never liked it?
1: No. Not my best voice work.
0: Well, I loved the one you did for Clash on Clay. I thought that one was hilarious.
1: Thank you. Not an original idea. I stole that from the John Cena meme, as you know.
0: And that's totally fine. It's not necessarily that they all need to be original. It's just the fact that you put them together and they sound really good.
1: I'll be real with you. My favorite is still my bingo spot. I made that like 2 years ago with Sergeant Baker. I wanted him to be the game show host, and he said, "Let me be the excited game show winner." And so he got on there. He said, "Oh, boy," and I think it's still in there. Don't take it down, please. The best one that I think that I've done that I enjoy the most was last year with Omara. I made a spot about the 10-point safety inspections at the Auto Skill Center, and I got to do my old grandpa voice like this, and that was fun to do.
0: Has that been a part of the job that you enjoyed more than you thought it would, just doing these little characters?
1: Honestly, when I was at AFN the first time over in Korea, I had a miserable time. I do like 30 takes per recording because I thought like my voice, it has to be perfect. And over here, I'm just having fun. Voice acting is definitely the best part of this, and that's not even technically what I'm getting paid for, but it is so much fun.
0: Have you thought about trying to pursue voice acting on your own?
1: No.
0: Why?
1: I don't know. Like, this, it's either you're going to do it for free on Instagram, or you got to find out, like, which company in Australia you got to get paid for. I don't own a sound booth, so I come in and steal the one here. I know I won't have a sound booth where I'm going. It just, there's so many steps to be doing that, and it's not like I need the money. I just do it for fun. I don't think I'm personally that good. I usually just use myself in a lot of my spots because I know the vision and I know, you know, sort of what inflections I want to use on there. And oftentimes it's more easy to do that than pull in someone with no experience in that.
0: That's fair. Whenever you pull me in to help you, I have no idea what I'm doing every single time. And I feel like I very rarely succeed.
1: You do really well. All right. There is a pirate spot in the works that I've done for Outdoor Rec without their knowledge or consent. And you did an incredible job on it.
0: The one I maybe did well on was the pirate one.
1: All right. You do better than most people. Okay.
0: I don't think so, but I appreciate it.

0: So you've been getting involved with a lot of other things besides just being a DJ, besides being here. You've worked with the Taunus Theater Group.
1: That's not true. They're the movie theater. Across the street is the Amelia Earhart Playhouse.
0: Oh, maybe I did that on purpose. Maybe I did it on purpose to bring attention to both spots.
1: I mean, yeah, sure. If you like movies, but if you like seeing people commit on stage in person, you want to go to the Playhouse.
0: Yeah, I've been to two plays there, mostly because my friends were in them. So.
1: Oh, Brad Latham, yeah, he's good. He made his stage debuts, returned to the stage last year with the Jukebox musical, the Britney Spears one, Once Upon a One More Time. Dude, I didn't think he was so dramatic. He played Prince Charming. He stole the show. He dyed his hair blonde for that. He was committed.
0: I didn't realize you saw that.
1: Oh, yeah, no, I was directly involved, and actually I made a news of his story about that without them asking for me.
0: Oh, nice. That's really cool.
1: I just, that's a me thing. Because, like, I don't want to toot my horn here. I want to make sure the Playhouse gets its due. Because theater is underutilized as an entertainment form, and it doesn't get, like, the attention it deserves as far as, like, here's what's in the community. And people can participate anytime they want for free, too, and get volunteer hours for it. It's pretty fun.
0: That's pretty big. And it was a great time. I had a great time at both shows. I think the Britney Spears one was, of the two I saw, was the one I enjoyed the most. Just because it was more fun. It was a little bit more interesting. I enjoyed the cast a little bit more. I thought it was a really good time.
1: Yeah, you got to check out their Facebook page, too. If you're listening right now, go to the Amelia Earhart Playhouse, the Amelia Earhart Playhouse Facebook page. Right now, they are working on a summer camp to bring to you Annie, the musical with children. And that may sound like it's not your cup of tea. These kids have the chops, dude. Some of the best actors at the Playhouse are under the age of 15, and they blow the show. They blow the show away every time. They are incredible. I've seen it with my own two eyes. They are fantastic, and you have to see this show sometime in August, I think.
0: Oh, that sounds really cool. Yeah, I haven't really heard much about them doing new stuff.
1: It's been under the radar, but they are doing a lot more this summer than they've ever done before.
0: Yeah, I'll have to head down there, maybe talk to someone, get a little bit more involved, maybe throw together some stuff for them. That way they can get the proper advertisements that they deserve.

0: DJ Atypical.
1: One.
0: I don't know. The way you said that just kind of threw me off for a second. Okay. But, you know, it's meeting people come and go in the Army all the time. You know, there's in all branches, that's always a thing. PCSing is always a thing. New orders, people change assignments. That's always a huge thing. I've only been two places, right? I've been here and I've been in Kansas.
1: I'm so sorry.
0: And some of the people from Kansas are here, which is hilarious.
1: I mean, I imagine. If I got stuck in a cornfield, well, it was a wheat field, right, for 3 years, wheat I'd want to travel too.
0: I was there for four.
1: You poor sicko.
0: Yeah, I was there for four, and most people apologize when they hear where I was before. But people come and go all the time. I feel like sometimes we get too much time with some people and not enough time with others. I definitely feel like I haven't had enough time with you, enough time with Mr. Atypical himself.
1: Mister, don't do that. No.
0: Well, you're not a DJ anymore.
1: I'm not a mister either. You see these chevrons?
0: Sergeant Atypical.
1: Sure. Oh, whatever.
0: Is that better? Does that work a little bit better for you?
1: Fine.
0: So if you had a goodbye, a final thing to say on the air, what would it be?
1: I love you.
0: So weirdly wholesome, but, you know, thanks for coming on when you didn't have to. Thanks for being here and talking to me and kind of sharing a little bit about yourself.
1: Thanks for holding me at gunpoint. The M16 looks really nice. I can't believe we still have those here.
0: Thank you. We're always working with older equipment than, you know, what you'd think we'd get, but we got to make it work somehow.
1: Yeah, stay tuned. Name change with a new logo coming up. Armed Forces Network coming your way eventually, maybe.

0: Locked On the Eagle. From ABC News, I'm Dave Backer. New details in this week's fatal shooting involving federal agents in Houston. Officials now say the man killed was not the target of the search by ICE. And his sons are talking to ABC News saying their father always worried about being robbed. And that may be why he did not stop for the unmarked cars.
1: The boys say that their father reacted and tried to get away from these men because they were did not identify themselves. The van that they had was unmarked. They say their father was afraid and that his concern was that he might be carjacked. And that's why he tried to stay away from the agents, but that he did not ram their vehicles.
0: ABC's John Quinones. Iran's late supreme leader was laid to rest Friday morning, months after being killed at the start of the war. His burial marks the end of a week of mourning. Regime supporters filling the streets. No signs overnight of large-scale U.S. strikes, but the previous 2 days, the U.S. military said it struck 170 targets. Meanwhile,
2: Iran tightening its grip on the Strait of Hormuz. That's causing the cost of oil to rise, and here at home, gas prices, which had started to fall during the ceasefire, now ticking back up to $3.83 a gallon.
0: ABC's Martha Raddatz. The lawyer for the family of 18-year-old Nolan Wells says it will conduct an independent autopsy following the 18-year-old's death while celebrating the 4th of July with friends. Attorney Ben Crump, citing the history of Mississippi, saying the family has concerns about authorities in the state investigating the death of a young black man.
3: Many arguing that law enforcement there in Mississippi is not handling this case the way they should, but authorities insist they believe in the integrity of their investigation and they're handling this case the same way they would any other suspicious death case.
0: It's ABC's Alex Perez. 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
4: This is your News in One. Reporting for AFN Europe, I'm Army Staff Sergeant Rebecca Wall. U.S. Army Garrison Poland marked the 250th anniversary of American independence by celebrating with the local community in Poznan, Poland. The historic milestone celebration highlighted the partnership between the United States and Poland while honoring American independence. The event strengthened the relationship that supports the U.S. Army's mission in Poland and reinforces a shared goal of regional security on the eastern flank. USAG Poland Command Sergeant Major Alejandro Romar says building relationships shows our long-term investment in Poland.
5: Celebrations like this are important because it just builds teamwork and camaraderie between us, our service members here, and the community. It really shows our resolve that we're here to stay.
4: The events will continue throughout the year as communities around the world commemorate the nation's 250th anniversary. That was your News in One. I'm Army Staff Sergeant Rebecca Wall.
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7: Spain and Belgium play in Los Angeles at 3 o'clock Eastern time, with the winner facing France in the semifinals next week. France a winner on Thursday against Morocco 2-0. U.S. midfielder Christian Pulisic is going to miss weeks of action because of a microfracture and bone bruise in his lower right leg. More than 33 million people in the U.S. watched Monday's round of 16 match featuring the Americans and Belgium. It's the most watched soccer match in U.S. television viewing history. In baseball, Brewers were 8-4 winners against the Cardinals. Marlins beat the Mariners 8-4. Rangers took care of the Angels 7-6 by scoring one in the bottom of the ninth. Jesus Luzardo struck out 11 in the Phillies 1-0 win against the Reds. Diamondbacks won in San Diego 3-1. Giants over the Rockies 8-2. And the Tigers were 4-1 winners against the A's. The NCAA announced Wichita, Kansas, in addition to Dayton, Ohio, will serve as the opening round sites for the 2027 and 2028 men's NCAA basketball tournament.

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AFN Wiesbaden, serving America's best.

You have been listening to AFN The Eagle, proudly serving America's best. And my name is DJ Beardo, also known as Sergeant Kenneth Barnett. And you know how it is. We're going to get back into the music. I'll hit you with that weather and traffic, and then we'll move on with the show.

just popping. Brand new whip, just hopped in. I got options. I can pass it like Stockton. Just joshing. I'ma spend this holiday locked in. My body got rid of them toxins. Sports in the top 10. I can put the ball in the end zone, put a bad in the friend zone. Sound like an intro, jet song, give me that tempo.

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This where my head is. 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
1: Real soft, real soft.
0: Y'all wasn't tuned in back then. My swag, they keep jacking.
1: Keep on jacking.
0: I ain't doing no verse, quit asking.

I'll tell you what it's going to be. We finally hit the 70s at 71 degrees right now. Finally getting a little warm. Clouds are starting to peak out a little bit to take some of the edge off, but it's still pretty nice out. As we look at our traffic map, it is still remarkably clear for a Friday. Still early, though, so don't worry. That will change as time goes on. The only slowdowns we have around the Gustav Stresemann Ring, New York Strasse, and Berliner Street are our usual suspects. A little bit down south by the Kaiser Friedrichs Ring, and then further south down the 643, it is pretty clear. And then clear east to west along the 66. Looking at our exchange rate, one U.S. dollar will get you 87 euro cents, which means 1 euro will get you $1.14. And a special shout out to one of my friends back from Fort Riley, Specialist Antoine. Good to hear from you, buddy. Hope you're doing well. Can't wait to see how well you do as the years go by.

How could I forget PFC Levine back in Fort Riley? Doing good, brother. Can't wait to see what you guys all get up to. I've been watching the stuff posted by the One ID from Poland. Have fun, guys. Can't wait to hear from more of you.

0: can't stop the spirits when I need you. 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
1: Hey, what's up, everybody? This is Sergeant First Class Black, also known on social media as Drill Sergeant Fitness. 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

to be or not to be? That is the question. Who am I kidding? The only place to be is right here on AFN Wiesbaden, the EU. Serving America's best.

0: You know, one of the fun parts of the job is kind of, you know, the rare times we get feedback and we hear from people about what's going on, or when someone calls or messages and talks about something that we mentioned on the radio. And it's pretty fun. And I will say right now, it is pretty fun. I'm coming from Fort Riley, Kansas. Got here in January, but it seems like all of my friends who I left behind are now on a training rotation in Poland. So we have Specialist Chapman, we have PFC Levine, Specialist Antoine, Sergeant Northcutt, Sergeant Tate. We have, you know, a good group of people to work with. Absolutely phenomenal. I learned so much from each of them. I tried to learn a little bit more from some than others, because you know what? I can't talk like Antoine. He's got this beautiful, deep voice that I just don't have. So there's nothing I could do to learn that from him. But, you know, we had such a great time at Riley. And it's kind of interesting that, you know, the Army is one of those small worlds. It's a small world within an already small world. Everywhere you go, you're bound to run into someone you know. Every time I've gone somewhere, I inevitably ran into people I know. And, you know, even before I got here, there was already people from Kansas here. Now, Sergeant O'Mara, I knew him back in Fort Riley when we were part of the 19th Pad. I knew him when I moved up to division. And now, you know, he is here and we're working together on the radio. It's just a very interesting, fun thing to know that there's most likely, especially within certain MOSs, you are most likely to run into the people you know or the people you've worked with before. And it's always a good time to see people from 1ID.
1: Some days you're the only thing I know. Only thing that's burning.

0: Portions of this program are brought to you by the United States Army, promising to serve, protect, and defend against any and all.
1: Hey, troop, listen up. You've got two options. One, you drop down and give me 20. 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

0: assassination threat. I'm Sue Guzman, Fox News. Israeli intelligence officials reportedly warning the U.S. that Iran has devised a new plot to assassinate President Trump. It's according to the Wall Street Journal. Iran has repeatedly vowed to retaliate following the 2020 U.S. strike that killed IRGC General Qasem Soleimani. President Trump says despite the recent exchange of attacks with Iran, Tehran has reached out to continue negotiations.
1: The president told reporters yesterday, for now, the ceasefire with Iran is dead, but that the regime called him to try to make a deal. He's just not sure yet if they are worthy of making a deal with. CENTCOM reports U.S. forces hit about 90 Iranian military targets, including their air defense systems, their coastal surveillance assets, their missile and drone storage sites, and also their naval capabilities and military logistics, the infrastructure along Iran's coastline. Now, this all follows another set of strikes on Tuesday. The U.S. is responding to Iran continuing to strike ships trying to transit the Strait of Hormuz.
0: Fox's Aisha Hosni reporting. And the preliminary hearings against Charlie Kirk's accused killer continue. Judge yesterday hearing testimony from Robinson's former roommate.
2: Judge Tony Graff allowed portions of the investigative interview with Lance Twiggs to be played in court. Twiggs told prosecutors after the shooting, Tyler Robinson cried and said he wished he hadn't done it. That while he'd previously heard Robinson talk about politics,
3: I personally have never heard him talk about Charlie Kirk before specifically.
2: State Bureau investigative agent Brian Davis then read text messages out loud purportedly from Robinson to Twiggs telling him about the shooting.
4: Lance responds, he says, what? And then he says, you're joking, right? And then Tyler says, I tried to delete that.
2: Twiggs said Robinson used one of his tools to engrave bullets, but at the time said they would be used on a hunting trip. Jessica Rosenthal, Fox News.
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5: This day in Army history, June 28th, 1778, the Battle of Monmouth took place during the Revolutionary War. After evacuating Philadelphia on June 18th, British General Sir Henry Clinton marched 10,000 soldiers to New York City. General Washington's Continental Army followed closely behind. On the morning of June 28th, the American advance guard under Major General Charles Lee attacked Clinton's rear guard at Monmouth, New Jersey. He failed to press his early advantage, and Clinton ordered a counterattack. A confused American retreat began. Washington hurried forward and met Lee moving away from the battle. Washington relieved him from command, halted the retreat, and rallied the army, repulsing four enemy assaults. Although a tactical draw, the Continental Army demonstrated it could fight on equal terms. For more information about the Army's proud history, go to history.army.mil.
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7: Spain and Belgium play in Los Angeles at 3 o'clock Eastern time, with the winner facing France in the semifinals next week. France a winner on Thursday against Morocco 2-0. U.S. midfielder Christian Pulisic is going to miss weeks of action because of a microfracture and bone bruise in his lower right leg. More than 33 million people in the U.S. watched Monday's round of 16 match featuring the Americans and Belgium. It's the most watched soccer match in U.S. television viewing history. In baseball, Brewers were 8-4 winners against the Cardinals. Marlins beat the Mariners 8-4. Rangers took care of the Angels 7-6 by scoring one in the bottom of the ninth. Jesus Luzardo struck out 11, and the Phillies 1-0 win against the Reds. Diamondbacks won in San Diego 3-1. Giants over the Rockies 8-2. And the Tigers were 4-1 winners against the A's. The NCAA announced Wichita, Kansas, in addition to Dayton, Ohio, will serve as the opening round sites for the 2027 and 2028 men's NCAA basketball tournament.

0: Why settle for less when you can have the best? AFN Wiesbaden the Eagle, where we make every day feel like it's a party.
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2: 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And my name is DJ Beardo, also known as Sergeant Kenneth Barnett. And you know how it is for the final hour of the show. We're going to cut back to the music, and then I'll hit you that weather and traffic, and we'll just keep moving right along.

sitting at around 74 degrees outside. It's a little bit cloudy, not too bad. Humidity hovering around 53 and kind of staying nice and cool today, thankfully. As we look at our traffic map, thankfully, traffic hasn't started quite to become a problem yet, although it is forming over on the west side by Dotzheimer Street. It is starting to get a little bit backed up there. New York Strasse and Berliner Street always have a little bit of traffic and a little bit of slowdowns. They are the usual suspects for this. Further down south, down the 643, right as you're leaving the Kaiser Fredericks Ring, it does have some traffic, and then it opens right back up. And then east to west along the 66, you are entirely clear. Going over to our exchange rate for the day, one U.S. dollar will get you 87 euro cents, which means one euro will get you $1.14.

We may not be NASA, but we are AFNV's Bud and the Eagle, and our hits are out of this world, serving America's best.

0: gotta play it safe. Huh? No face, no case.
1: It has been a pretty relaxing Friday so far. You know, we're coming in, you know, came out of a 4-day into a short week already. So we already Tuesday, Wednesday, Thursday, Friday. Only had these 4 days of the week to worry about. And there is so much going on. Like we talked about earlier, there is the Africa Festival that's going on in Wiesbaden Saturday and Sunday. There's a bunch of food, wine, different types of vendors. There's wrestling in Frankfurt. There's Latin American weekend in Frankfurt. Dinosaurs are in Wiesbaden, giant models that you can kind of go and interact with and kind of, you know, see them up close. The Jazz Room, A Journey into the Heart of New Orleans, that's opening up in Wiesbaden this weekend. There is always so much to do, so much going on. And then, of course, you know, there's like the weekly staples that are there all the time, like the farmer's market, which is something I love to do. And I am fully intending on going tomorrow and hanging out at the farmer's market for a little while, getting some good food, some good produce, some good meats and stuff. It's always a fantastic time. There is always so much being offered that it's hard to narrow down what exactly you want to do, but there is just so much available to you.

Thanks for spending this Friday with me. You've been listening to AFNV's Button of the Eagle, proudly serving America's best. And that will do it for the final hour of the show. So I thank you guys. Appreciate you guys hanging around. Appreciate all my friends, Sergeant Northcutt, Sergeant Tate, Specialist Antoine, Specialist Chapman, PFC Levine. Hope you guys all have a great time out there in Poland. Hope you guys catch the next show. But just warning, Monday there will be no live show due to system migrations. So take it easy, everyone, and have a great weekend.

0: details in that fatal ICE shooting of a Mexican man in Houston this week. Homeland Security officials telling ABC News the husband and father was not the target of the federal operation, prompting officers to try to stop his vehicle.
1: Undocumented migrants are humans.
2: His son's calling for an independent investigation, saying their father was doing nothing illegal and would have complied had he known the men in unmarked vehicles were officers. The agents were not wearing body cams. A Homeland Security spokesperson is blaming Democrats and the partial government shutdowns for the delay in issuing them to officers.
0: ABC's Lana Moise. A new report revealing a possible reason that President Trump didn't take his brand new Air Force One when he left the NATO summit in Turkey. Details from ABC's Karen Waugh.
3: The Wall Street Journal reporting Israel recently shared intelligence with the U.S. about a new Iranian plot to assassinate President Trump. At the NATO summit in Turkey earlier this week, Trump spoke about Iranian threats against him.
4: They want to take out the U.S. leader, me, I'm on every list.
3: Those comments came shortly before the president departed Turkey in the older Air Force One plane, instead of the newly retrofitted jet gifted by Qatar. Earlier this week, sources told ABC News the Secret Service urged the president to make the switch.
0: After 2 days of back-and-forth air attacks between the U.S. and Iran, a U.S. official says technical talks continue over nuclear issues. Democrats hoping to take back control of the U.S. Senate, focusing on the state of Maine, where candidate Graham Plattner has suspended his campaign after accusations of sex assault.
5: Seven candidates already running to replace him. Some, like former state Senate President Troy Jackson, a logger, hoping to inherit Plattner's working-class mantle.
6: What they consider a pickup truck progressive.
5: Democrats already eager to shift their focus from Plattner's scandals to Republican Senator Susan Collins.
0: That's ABC's Jay O'Brien in Washington. 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
7: This is your News in One. Reporting for AFN Europe, I'm Army Staff Sergeant Rebecca Wall. U.S. Army Garrison Poland marked the 250th anniversary of American independence by celebrating with the local community in Poznan, Poland. The historic milestone celebration highlighted the partnership between the United States and Poland while honoring American independence. The event strengthened the relationship that supports the U.S. Army's mission in Poland and reinforces a shared goal of regional security on the eastern flank. USAG Poland Command Sergeant Major Alejandro Omar says building relationships shows our long-term investment in Poland.
8: Celebrations like this are important because it just builds teamwork and camaraderie between us, our service members here, and the community. It really shows our resolve that we're here to stay.
7: The events will continue throughout the year as communities around the world commemorate the nation's 250th anniversary. That was your News in One. I'm Army Staff Sergeant Rebecca Wall.
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10: Spain and Belgium play in Los Angeles at 3 o'clock Eastern time, with the winner facing France in the semifinals next week. France a winner on Thursday against Morocco 2-0. U.S. midfielder Christian Pulisic is going to miss weeks of action because of a microfracture and bone bruise in his lower right leg. More than 33 million people in the U.S. watched Monday's round of 16 match featuring the Americans and Belgium. It's the most watched soccer match in U.S. television viewing history. In baseball, Brewers were 8-4 winners against the Cardinals. Marlins beat the Mariners 8-4. Rangers took care of the Angels 7-6 by scoring one in the bottom of the ninth. Jesus Luzardo struck out 11 and the Phillies 1-0 win against the Reds. Diamondbacks won in San Diego 3-1. Giants over the Rockies 8-2. And the Tigers were 4-1 winners against the A's. The NCAA announced Wichita, Kansas, in addition to Dayton, Ohio, will serve as the opening round sites for the 2027 and 2028 men's NCAA basketball tournament.
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0: So we're discussing ways to cope with stress while you're deployed, and really what better place to get sage-like wisdom than from your elders. Sir, what would you say to someone who's trying to deal with stress by turning to drugs or alcohol?
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6: This day in Army history, June 28th, 1778. The Battle of Monmouth took place during the Revolutionary War. After evacuating Philadelphia on June 18th, British General Sir Henry Clinton marched 10,000 soldiers to New York City. General Washington's Continental Army followed closely behind. On the morning of June 28th, the American advance guard under Major General Charles Lee attacked Clinton's rear guard at Monmouth, New Jersey. He failed to press his early advantage, and Clinton ordered a counterattack. A confused American retreat began. Washington hurried forward and met Lee moving away from the battle. Washington relieved him from command, halted the retreat, and rallied the army, repulsing four enemy assaults. Although a tactical draw, the Continental Army demonstrated it could fight on equal terms. For more information about the Army's proud history, go to history.army.mil.

military and nation financially strong, we have to guard against fraud, waste, and abuse. Consider this real-life example. The DOD IG hotline received a call about the misuse of funds for a project in Alaska. An audit couldn't determine if the project was viable, but a report with the right information saved the Air Force $20 million. Report fraud, waste, and abuse through your chain of command. If you can't, use the DOD IG hotline, dodig.mil/hotline. To keep our military and nation financially strong, we have to guard against fraud, waste, and abuse. Consider this real-life example. The DOD IG hotline received a call about the misuse of funds for a project in Alaska. An audit couldn't determine if the project was viable, but a report with the right information saved the Air Force $20 million. Report fraud, waste, and abuse through your chain of command. If you can't, use the DOD IG hotline, dodig.mil/hotline.

0: I'm Chris Foster, Fox News. A Mexican immigrant shot and killed by federal agents during a traffic stop in Houston Tuesday was not the target of their search, Homeland Security says, and neither were the three Mexicans in the van he was driving. The agents were looking for two Guatemalan men they thought were in the van. And Fox's Tom Graham reports Mexico's foreign minister wants criminal charges in this case and others.
1: According to the Mexican government, 14 migrants have died while in ICE custody, while three others were killed during immigration operations. The announcement came following protest over the deadly shooting of Lorenzo Salgado Araujo by an ICE agent this week. He was a Mexican national living in Houston. ICE says Araujo attempted to ram the agent with his vehicle when he was shot.
0: And the men with him tell the Washington Post that's a lie. Iran Supreme Leader Ayatollah Ali Khamenei is buried in his hometown Mashhad after a six-day multi-city funeral procession. He and other family members were killed on the first day of U.S.-Israel airstrikes in February. And the Wall Street Journal reports Israel shared intelligence with President Trump that Iran was considering a new plan to assassinate him. A court in Utah, here's a secondhand confession from the man accused of murdering Charlie Kirk. Here's Fox's Chandler Painter.
2: Lance Twiggs, the former roommate, romantic partner of Tyler Robinson, described how he confessed to the killing of Charlie Kirk at least three times. First, in a handwritten note left the morning of the shooting at their apartment, prosecutors say Robinson wrote, quote, I had the opportunity to take out Charlie Kirk, and I took it. In text messages to Twiggs, Robinson said he targeted Kirk because he, quote, had enough of his hatred. And on the day after the shooting in their apartment, Twiggs said Robinson was going to turn himself in.
0: And he wished he hadn't done it, the roommate says. The hearing's for a judge to determine if there's enough evidence to go to trial. Victor Marks is declared the winner of Oklahoma's Republican primary for governor. He's the founder of the All Things Possible Ministry, facing State Attorney General Democrat Phil Weiser in November. 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
3: This is your news in one. Reporting for AFN Europe, I'm Army Staff Sergeant Rebecca Wall. U.S. Army Garrison Poland marked the 250th anniversary of American independence by celebrating with the local community in Poznan, Poland. The historic milestone celebration highlighted the partnership between the United States and Poland while honoring American independence. The event strengthened the relationship that supports the U.S. Army's mission in Poland and reinforces a shared goal of regional security on the eastern flank. USAG Poland Command Sergeant Major Alejandro Romar says building relationships shows our long-term investment in Poland.
4: Celebrations like this are important because it just builds teamwork and camaraderie between us, our service members here, and the community. It really shows our resolve that we're here to stay.
3: The events will continue throughout the year as communities around the world commemorate the nation's 250th anniversary. That was your News in One. I'm Army Staff Sergeant Rebecca Wall.
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6: Spain and Belgium play in Los Angeles at 3 o'clock Eastern time, with the winner facing France in the semifinals next week. France a winner on Thursday against Morocco 2-0. U.S. midfielder Christian Pulisic's going to miss weeks of action because of a microfracture and bone bruise in his lower right leg. More than 33 million people in the U.S. watched Monday's round of 16 match featuring the Americans and Belgium. It's the most watched soccer match in U.S. television viewing history. In baseball, Brewers were 8-4 winners against the Cardinals. Marlins beat the Mariners 8-4. Rangers took care of the Angels 7-6 by scoring one in the bottom of the ninth. Jesus Luzardo struck out 11, and the Phillies 1-0 win against the Reds. Diamondbacks won in San Diego 3-1. Giants over the Rockies 8-2. And the Tigers were 4-1 winners against the A's. The NCAA announced Wichita, Kansas, in addition to Dayton, Ohio, will serve as the opening round sites for the 2027 and 2028 men's NCAA basketball tournament.
5: From home to big.

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1: 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And that's the bottom line.
2: John Paul Jones was a hero of the American Revolutionary War and is often called the father of the American Navy. Scottish by birth and Virginian by choice, he volunteered early in the War of Independence. During the most famous of his daring naval raids along the British coast, his outgunned ship was on fire and taking on water. When asked if he would admit defeat, he famously replied,
3: "I have not yet begun to fight."
2: In the end, the British commander surrendered. John Paul Jones, an American patriot.
4: At DOEA, we care deeply about the people who serve in our classrooms. That's why we are proud to announce an ambitious new teacher hiring initiative. A core priority of this initiative is to expand opportunities for military spouses, an invaluable talent pool. If you join the Department of War Education Activity, you'll be saying yes to one of the greatest opportunities available anywhere in education. 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

0: Hey, what you doing?
1: Just playing and talking to my friends about moving. Again. You know all the great stuff that comes with a PCS move.
0: Oh, come on. It'll be okay. You know, I heard about a band looking for a new bass player whose influences are Geddy Lee and Flea. Sound like anyone you know? Or...
1: Wow, really?
0: Yeah, that's what I'm saying.
1: Some guys where we're moving are looking for a bass player? That is so cool.
2: A PCS move can be tough, especially for kids. Helping them plug into activities at your new post will make your move that much better for them and you.
3: Oh, yeah.
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0: Babe.
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0: stay locked on the Eagle.
1: Preston. The Harris County Prosecutor's Office in Houston launching its own investigation into the ICE-involved fatal shooting of an undocumented immigrant who had been living in the U.S. for more than 30 years. That probe, separate from the one Homeland Security is conducting, says ABC's Jim Ryan.
2: After meeting with the family of Lorenzo Salgado Araujo, Harris County District Attorney Sean Teer says his office is looking into the possibility that the ICE agents who killed the 52-year-old committed state crimes, including murder. He tells Houston Public Media,
3: "We are going to investigate it, and if someone committed that crime, you don't get to hide behind a badge."
2: Teer says he's at a disadvantage because DHS has control over the evidence. ICE says its agents acted in self-defense after Salgado Araujo tried to run them over in his van. Jim Ryan, ABC News.
1: A wildfire in Spain has killed at least a dozen people, making it one of the deadliest on record there. Soaring temperatures once again gripping much of the country. There could be more record-breaking heat in this country as well over the weekend. The U.S. and Iran said to be still working on technical negotiations over Iran's nuclear program. However, says ABC's Karen Waugh,
4: tensions remain high in the Middle East. The U.S. now expanding its targets beyond military sites, striking a railroad bridge that Iran says it quickly repaired. Iran responded with its own wave of missiles and explosive drones, targeting U.S. forces across the region, including Bahrain, Kuwait, and Jordan.
1: A nominating convention for the Democrats' next Senate candidate in Maine will begin on Monday. Now that Graham Plattner has pulled his name off the ballot, this man in Portland says he's not sure who to consider next.
5: I don't know. Yeah, I don't like Susan Collins. I don't like the baggage she carries. But I don't know.
1: A former girlfriend accusing Plattner of sexual assault, which he denies, along with other allegations that have surfaced in recent days. 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
7: I'm Private First Class Taewon Han. In Guam, Navy security forces have conducted active shooter training during Citadel Pacific 2026. The annual exercise was designed to improve force protection and overall security readiness at Navy installations. In Hawaii, U.S. Marines and Republic of Korea Marines have conducted live fire machine gun training during Exercise Rim of the Pacific 2026. The training enhanced combat readiness while strengthening cooperation and joint operability between the two allied forces. In Japan, thousands have gathered for the 2026 Okinawa Memorial Day ceremony to honor those who died in the Battle of Okinawa. The event highlighted the cornerstone of peace as a symbol of remembrance and the shared commitment to lasting peace. This has been your Pacific Pulse. I'm Private First Class Taewon Han.
6: From the Fox Sports Studios in Los Angeles, here's Dan Beyer.
8: Spain and Belgium play in Los Angeles at 3 o'clock Eastern Time, with the winner facing France in the semifinals next week. France a winner on Thursday against Morocco 2-0. U.S. midfielder Christian Pulisic's going to miss weeks of action because of a microfracture and bone bruise in his lower right leg. More than 33 million people in the U.S. watched Monday's round of 16 match featuring the Americans and Belgium. It's the most watched soccer match in U.S. television viewing history. In baseball, Brewers were 8-4 winners against the Cardinals. Marlins beat the Mariners 8-4. Rangers took care of the Angels 7-6 by scoring one in the bottom of the ninth. Jesus Luzardo struck out 11, and the Phillies 1-0 win against the Reds. Diamondbacks won in San Diego 3-1. Giants over the Rockies 8-2. And the Tigers were 4-1 winners against the A's. The NCAA announced Wichita, Kansas, in addition to Dayton, Ohio, will serve as the opening round sites for the 2027 and 2028 men's NCAA basketball tournament.

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1: Good afternoon, V-Bomb. PFC Cranston here, also known as DJ Stun. Listen to A from the Eagle. Proudly serving America's best. Stay tuned. After this, we have traffic, weather, and exchange rates. But before then, listen to some POV, Ariana Grande.

Well, let me briefly inform you. Right now, it is 83 degrees outside. Precipitation is at 9%. Humidity is at 37%. And wind miles per hour is 5. In terms of traffic, there's not a lot going on Kaiser Frederick Street. But there's a little traffic on the west side of A66. Bridge Arena still congested. But in terms of mines, we still have that bridge closed. And it is 6:17, you guys. I just want to make sure you guys know that. And in terms of exchange rates, 1 euro will give you $1.14. And $1 will give you 87 euro cents. Stay tuned. Have a few more songs and some updates for you, right? What we have next playing is Lil Uzi, Just Wanna Rock.

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Good afternoon, Wiesbaden. Piercy Cranston here. You're listening to AFN and the Eagle, probably sort of America's best. Though Master Sergeant Mikey B. Riley Fitness Center works on your time. Here's is how to get 24-hour access. But you can just get 24-hour access if you're just coming here for the first time. Your sergeants will lead you through the whole, in, you know, I forgot what it's called. But yeah, sponsorship, you know, and they'll help you get there. Just do the whole filling out a paper, watching a few videos, safety brief, so on and so forth. And you have 24-hour access just like that. Working out 24 hours. I work out quite often. You might see me there racking up some hours, doing some back, legs, abs, so on and so forth. But having fewer for more information for you, just be safe.

0: Yo, Dr. D, what you doing?
1: Nothing, just chilling.
0: What the? Who's that?
1: Dude, pick up the phone. Pick up the phone, dude.
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Good afternoon, V-Bomb, POC Cranston here. Also, again, is I also go by the name DJ Stunning. 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Not too far from now, actually July 16th, the Educational Center, UMGC, is giving away free hot dogs, free music, information about courses you can take this summer. So you guys take advantage of this because not everybody's going to be able to, you know, enroll because spots get filled up quite often. I'm going to be taking classes shortly. Just need to do my BSIP course. And you can also talk to them about your BSIP course because it wasn't enough people for one class. It got canceled. So possibly around August, my birthday month, I might get a chance to do the BSIP course. You can talk to them about much more things. They'll be quite available. Stay tuned for some more music and more updates from PFC Cranston.

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1: Break in the action. I'm Chris Foster, Fox News. The military reports no new airstrikes in Iran or retaliatory attacks targeting neighbors hosting American troops after two nights of strikes. The New York Times reports Qatari mediators are in talks with both sides to de-escalate.
2: President Trump still saying the diplomatic channel does still remain open. Israel now sharing intelligence with D.C., showing that Iran has developed a new plot to assassinate President Trump. And there were numerous banners at the Ayatollah's funeral calling for President Trump's death.
1: Fox's Benjamin Hall. A hearing for a judge to determine whether there's enough evidence to try Tyler Robinson for Charlie Kirk's murder wraps up today in Utah.
3: Lance Twiggs, the former roommate, romantic partner of Tyler Robinson, described how he confessed to the killing of Charlie Kirk at least three times. First, in a handwritten note left the morning of the shooting at their apartment. Prosecutors say Robinson wrote, quote, "I had the opportunity to take out Charlie Kirk, and I took it." In text messages to Twiggs, Robinson said he targeted Kirk because he, quote, "had enough of his hatred." And on the day after the shooting in their apartment, Twiggs said Robinson was going to turn himself in.
1: Fox's Chandley Painter. A D.C. planning commission gives preliminary approval to President Trump's plan for a 250-foot triumphal arch near Arlington National Cemetery.
4: Ahead of the vote, dozens of residents voiced opposition to the project, arguing the arch would block views from the cemetery and ruin the D.C. skyline. Final approval could come as soon as September when the commission next meet, but members say they still want information on the arch's violation of the city's height law, restricting how tall structures can be. Administration attorneys have argued the law does not apply to federal buildings. At the White House, Jared Halpern, Fox News.
1: And President Trump has pushed out the last three members of a bipartisan election commission, firing two Democrats with a Republican resigning. The other Republican quit in April. That commission was established in 2003 to set up standards for state voting systems and provide funding for upgrades. America's listening to Fox News.
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7: Spain and Belgium play in Los Angeles at 3 o'clock Eastern time, with the winner facing France in the semifinals next week. France a winner on Thursday against Morocco 2-0. U.S. midfielder Christian Pulisic's going to miss weeks of action because of a microfracture and bone bruise in his lower right leg. More than 33 million people in the U.S. watched Monday's round of 16 match featuring the Americans and Belgium. It's the most watched soccer match in U.S. television viewing history. In baseball, Brewers were 8-4 winners against the Cardinals. Marlins beat the Mariners 8-4. Rangers took care of the Angels 7-6 by scoring one in the bottom of the ninth. Jesus Luzardo struck out 11, and the Phillies 1-0 win against the Reds. Diamondbacks won in San Diego 3-1. Giants over the Rockies 8-2. And the Tigers were 4-1 winners against the A's. The NCAA announced Wichita, Kansas, in addition to Dayton, Ohio, will serve as the opening round sites for the 2027 and 2028 men's NCAA basketball tournament.
6: We play the artists you love.

Good afternoon, V-Bomb. PFC Cranston here, also known as DJ Stunless and Afe and the Eagle, proudly serving America's best. Stay tuned, have a few more songs, but after that, have traffic, weather, and exchange rates. So, listen to Cool for the Summer by Demi Lovato with me right before these infos.

It's definitely cool outside. It's 85 degrees Fahrenheit. Precipitation is at 7%. Humidity's at 34%. Wind miles per hour is at 5. Really cool right now. Also, in terms of traffic, there's a lot of traffic on A66. And there is absolutely no traffic on A643. But Kaiser Frederickstein is a little packed up right now. Just like around Brita Straße, Brita Arena, right next to Brita Arena, is a little bit of traffic. But in terms of exchange rates, $1 will give you 87 euro cents, and 1 euro will give you $1.14. I have more fuel updates for you. But listen to Seven Rings by Ariana Grande to get your mind prepped.

to be or not to be? That is the question. Who am I kidding? The only place to be is right here on AFN Wiesbaden Eagle, serving America's best.

And just like that, Thirsty Thursday is gone, but Country Night is right around the corner. It's going to start tomorrow from 7 p.m. to 9 p.m. right there at the WEC Center. But I'm just letting you guys know, free of cost. So there's literally no excuses why I shouldn't be there. A lot of country music, a lot of country folks. Bring your booze, bring your hats. Stay tuned.

Jesse? Here comes AFN Wiesbaden the Eagle, serving America's best.

Just to give you a reminder that age is a really real thing. Toy Story 5. Are you serious? I remember Toy Story 2 was so big. Toy Story 1 was obviously a Hail Mary, really big too. But man, Toy Story 5. When is GTA 6 coming out, right? But I have a few more updates coming to you shortly. Just stay tuned. Justin Bieber, anyone, coming up right now.

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0: Boston. As we head into the weekend, a warning about a parasitic infection that is making life miserable for people in at least 18 states. ABC's Jim Ryan has more on its spread.
1: The CDC is trying to trace the source of the cyclosporiasis that has sickened over 1,000 people in Michigan alone, but with cases reported in 17 more states. The best way to avoid the fatigue, stomach cramps, and severe diarrhea that comes with cyclosporiasis is to thoroughly wash your hands before preparing food and to thoroughly wash the fresh produce you're preparing.
0: Taco Bell pulling tomatoes, lettuce, cilantro, and raw onions from its menu in hard-hit Michigan. Severe flooding in central Missouri, Reynolds and Iron counties fielding reports of multiple campsites with campers in trees unable to get down. Swift water teams from around the state are helping out. Extreme heat warnings for much of the country over the weekend, and in Spain, the heat wave triggering wildfires that have so far claimed a dozen lives. The ICE agents involved in a deadly shooting this week in Houston were not wearing body cameras, but they say 52-year-old Lorenzo Salgado Araujo was using his vehicle as a weapon.
2: The Washington Post now reporting migrants who were in the car with Salgado Araujo, through statements given to their lawyer, dispute key parts of ICE's narrative. One writing, it is impossible for them to say that they were going to get run over. There were no officers in front of or behind the vehicle. They were on the sides.
0: ABC's Jay O'Brien. DHS officials say Salgado was pulled over because he resembled the target of another investigation. Following final funeral services for former Ayatollah Ali Khamenei in Iran, there have been no new U.S. attacks. However, says ABC's Martha Raddatz,
3: Iran is still bracing for additional strikes from the U.S. after Iran launched missiles and drones at U.S. military facilities in Bahrain, Kuwait, and Jordan. All of those missiles were intercepted.
0: ABC's Martha Raddatz, you're listening to ABC News.
4: This is your News in One. Reporting for AFN Europe, I'm Army Staff Sergeant Rebecca Wall. U.S. Army Garrison Poland marked the 250th anniversary of American independence by celebrating with the local community in Poznan, Poland. The historic milestone celebration highlighted the partnership between the United States and Poland while honoring American independence. The event strengthened the relationship that supports the U.S. Army's mission in Poland and reinforces a shared goal of regional security on the eastern flank. USAG Poland Command Sergeant Major Alejandro Omar says building relationships shows our long-term investment in Poland.
5: Celebrations like this are important because it just builds teamwork and camaraderie between us, our service members here, and the community. It really shows our resolve that we're here to stay.
4: The events will continue throughout the year as communities around the world commemorate the nation's 250th anniversary. That was your News in One. I'm Army Staff Sergeant Rebecca Wall.
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7: Spain and Belgium play in Los Angeles at 3 o'clock Eastern Time, with the winner facing France in the semifinals next week. France a winner on Thursday against Morocco 2-0. U.S. midfielder Christian Pulisic's going to miss weeks of action because of a microfracture and bone bruise in his lower right leg. More than 33 million people in the U.S. watched Monday's round of 16 match featuring the Americans and Belgium. It's the most watched soccer match in U.S. television viewing history. In baseball, Brewers were 8-4 winners against the Cardinals. Marlins beat the Mariners 8-4. Rangers took care of the Angels 7-6 by scoring one in the bottom of the ninth. Jesus Luzardo struck out 11, and the Phillies 1-0 win against the Reds. Diamondbacks won in San Diego 3-1. Giants over the Rockies 8-2. And the Tigers were 4-1 winners against the A's. The NCAA announced Wichita, Kansas, in addition to Dayton, Ohio, will serve as the opening round sites for the 2027 and 2028 men's NCAA basketball tournament.
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AFN Wiesbaden, the Eagle. 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

Good afternoon, Wiesbaden. POC Cranston here. Listen to If and the Eagle, proudly serving America's best. Also go by the name DJ Stun. I have a few songs for you, but before that, we're gonna get ready for traffic, exchange rate, and the weather. So just listen up. Got some things you guys want to hear. Summer Too Hot for Chris Brown. Let's play that first, and let's get right to it.

Nothing much really changed. I just want to inform you about that. It is 87 degrees outside. Precipitation is at 10%. Humidity is at 30%. And wind miles per hour is at 6. In terms of traffic, Brita Arena around there is still congested. Berliner Street is very congested. But for Kydra Fedrich Ring, not that congested at all. On A66, we're pretty much free. Also on A643, we're pretty much free. But around Mainz-Castell, I'm pretty sure you guys know that there's a closed bridge at the moment. Just find a detour, get where you need to go safely, and be safe. Just letting you guys know, it's not that bad today. It's a Friday. Just make it fun. You know, €1 will give you $1.14, and $1 will give you 87 euro cents. Stay tuned. I have a few more songs and some news. But let's listen to Katy Perry.

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It's WEC Entertainment Lounge, as a matter of fact. 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Starts tomorrow from 7 p.m. to 9 p.m. I know that the songs that's playing right now is not really considered country music, but I'm pretty sure they're going to have a country theme, drinks, pool, all types of activities right there. So you guys check it out. Free of cost. And it starts around time that you can get Defect and then go, you know, save a little money. You don't have to spend a lot of money there. So, yeah, guys, enjoy yourself. Have a blessed weekend. This starts tomorrow. It's going to be Saturday. So you have something to do revolving around the Army. I hope that you guys have a blast. See you guys shortly.

Man, I tell you, I really love the Spinners. I really love classic music. I really love jazz. I like some country songs, but not like every country song. Like, I love how much I love jazz. There's only so much selections I can play for you guys, but I just love playing jazz, you know? But in terms of that, hope you guys have a great weekend. Before you go out, please talk to your NCOs. Make sure you have a way back, you know? Just try to be safe. It's all about proper planning to prevent poor performance, you know? So make sure you have someone to go with, someone. If you want to go by yourself, make sure you're not driving, especially under the influence, you know? If you're going to be not under the influence, you can drive and whatnot. I'm pretty sure you all know that we're all adults here. Just trying to make sure you have your mind screwed on before you take such a great time off, you know, just enjoying yourself this weekend, exercising. That's what I plan on doing. I have a battle buddy from K-Town that's going to visit me. His name is Palmer. Want to put his whole name out there. He's a great guy. We used to go to AIT with each other, and I got to know him. He's from Ohio. I'm from Florida. So hearing him talk about how cold it was and seeing it was feet of snow, I was just in awe. Until I saw snow for the first time in Maryland when I was at AIT. Great experience. It was nothing to him. He was like, bro, there's a lot more snow out there. I've seen a lot more snow. But for me, he just saw me act like a kid, you know? A grown man act like a kid just because of snow. But in that same breath, I want you guys to have a great weekend. Just do everything properly. Have friends around you. Enjoy yourself. But for right now, let's just listen to My Way by Frank Sinatra.

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0: take it down a notch. I'm Chris Foster, Fox News. Fox confirms Qatari mediators are in Iran trying to de-escalate the resumption of fighting with the U.S. and get back to peace negotiations. There have been no strikes from either side today. The Wall Street Journal reports President Trump's been warned about a new Iran assassination attempt.
1: They've got a source telling them that Israel relayed to the U.S. intelligence about a new plot to assassinate President Trump. And frankly, it doesn't come as a surprise. The Iranians in particular have not been subtle. The banners that they displayed during the final day of the funeral for the late Grand Ayatollah Ali Khamenei in Mashhad, Iran. The banners read, "We will kill Trump." Comments from the mourners were, "By the blood of the martyred Ayatollah, we will kill Trump," and things of that nature.
0: Fox's Mike Tobin in Tel Aviv, Israel. President Trump on Truth Social says he will not sign a bipartisan housing bill to protest Congress not also passing new voting laws. That housing bill becomes automatically law tonight if he doesn't veto it. Today's the last day of a hearing for a judge in Utah to determine whether there's enough evidence to put Tyler Robinson on trial for Charlie Kirk's murder, and yesterday heard about a confession.
2: Prosecutors played video of Lance Twiggs, the former romantic partner of Tyler Robinson, telling an investigator that Robinson confirmed he killed Charlie Kirk and cried and said he wished he hadn't done it.
3: And then eventually said that he would talk to his parents or turn himself over.
2: State investigator Jennifer Falmoina testified about examining DNA evidence on the rifle Robinson's accused of using.
4: The DNA profile is at least 1 trillion times more likely if it originated from Tyler Robinson as a major component.
2: She also testified about the engraved words on the bullets used to kill Kirk. Twiggs confirmed Robinson had asked him to use a tool in order to engrave bullets prior to the shooting. Jessica Rosenthal, Fox News.
0: At least 12 people are reported to have been killed, another 23 missing in a wildfire in southern Spain. The majority of those killed, we're told, are people from other countries. 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
6: I'm Private First Class Taewon Han. In Guam, Navy security forces have conducted active shooter training during Citadel Pacific 2026. The annual exercise was designed to improve force protection and overall security readiness at Navy installations. In Hawaii, U.S. Marines and Republic of Korea Marines have conducted live fire machine gun training during Exercise Rim of the Pacific 2026. The training enhanced combat readiness while strengthening cooperation and joint operability between the two allied forces. In Japan, thousands have gathered for the 2026 Okinawa Memorial Day ceremony to honor those who died in the Battle of Okinawa. The event highlighted the cornerstone of peace as a symbol of remembrance and the shared commitment to lasting peace. This has been your Pacific Pulse. I'm Private First Class Taewon Han.
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7: Spain and Belgium play in Los Angeles at 3 o'clock Eastern time, with the winner facing France in the semifinals next week. France a winner on Thursday against Morocco 2-0. U.S. midfielder Christian Pulisic's going to miss weeks of action because of a microfracture and bone bruise in his lower right leg. More than 33 million people in the U.S. watched Monday's round of 16 match featuring the Americans and Belgium. It's the most watched soccer match in U.S. television viewing history. In baseball, Brewers were 8-4 winners against the Cardinals. Marlins beat the Mariners 8-4. Rangers took care of the Angels 7-6 by scoring one in the bottom of the ninth. Jesus Luzardo struck out 11, and the Phillies 1-0 win against the Reds. Diamondbacks won in San Diego 3-1. Giants over the Rockies 8-2. And the Tigers were 4-1 winners against the A's. The NCAA announced Wichita, Kansas, in addition to Dayton, Ohio, will serve as the opening round sites for the 2027 and 2028 men's NCAA basketball tournament.

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PSU Cranston here, also known as DJ Stun. 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Up next, we have traffic, weather, and exchange rates. 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

I'll tell you right now, it is not cold at all. It's pretty hot, as a matter of fact. It is 88 degrees right now. Precipitation is at 10%. Humidity is at 29. And it's 6 miles per hour winds outside. In terms of traffic, you guys, it's starting to pick up. A66 is kind of free only by Henkel. Freestrix is kind of congested on the west side. On A643, both north and south is kind of congested. Kaiser Friedrichstraße is not congested. Berlin Estraza is a little congested because of the construction right next to Breda Arena. In terms of exchange rates, $1, one US dollar would give you 87 euro cents, and 1 euro would give you $1.14. Stay tuned for more news, but for right now, I feel like a vampire, so let's play Dracula.

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BFC Cranston, also known as DJ Stun, is right back at you. You listen to If and the Eagle, proudly serving America's best. Hope you guys are having a blessed day so far. It's going to be a great weekend, especially if you want to go out dancing a little bit, listen to some country music. There's going to be a country night at the Wiesbaden Entertainment Center Lounge. It's going to start tomorrow, not today, starting from 7 p.m. to 9 p.m. It's free of cost. You can play pool, listen to music, and enjoy the vibes. Enjoy the atmosphere. Just have a little fun. Just don't have your head in the barracks, in a pillow all day. You know, just enjoy yourself. Go outside. Go on the economy for a while. Just make sure you go out with a battle buddy if you don't want to be by yourself, you know. Just be positive. It's summer. It's not snowing. I love the snow, so I'm looking forward to it. But it's kind of hot. I love the vibes. Just wear some short sleeves. Drink water, of course. But yeah, in terms of that, there's going to be an event's going to happen next week. It's going to be the Wiesbaden Education Center is going to be giving out hot dogs and listening to music, just to inform you guys about what kind of classes are going to be available this summer. It's going to be from 11 a.m. to 2 p.m. July 16th, 2026. Building is going to be 1023E. UMGC is going to be broadcasting this, giving you guys information on stuff you need to know to enroll in classes. You don't know what classes you want to take, they'll inform you. I'm going to be there because I need to get ready for BSEP, and I want to see what they have available, so if I can take time and schedule myself for more classes, because classes start, well, my BSEP start around August, and I want to get some stuff done before then. You guys be blessed and listen to some more music with me. Yeah, Three Times by Chris Brown.

benches or sleep with our back turned. 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

0: 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Diet this, low fat that, no calorie this, no sugar that.
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0: Ah, who needs it? Here comes AFN the Eagle with all the stuff you love. Serving America's best.

afternoon, Wiesbaden. In about 5 minutes is going to be the top of the hour, and I go outside and stand at attention and then salute to show respects to all fallen soldiers and service members right now. And people that's in duty right now, I just want to thank you guys. I just want to thank people that's even listening. Have a blessed weekend. Have a blessed day. It's going to be good. It's going to be fun, especially if you want to go out dancing. We have a country event happening right there at the WEC Center. It's going to start from 7 p.m. to 9 p.m. tomorrow, as a matter of fact. And I hope that you guys go enjoy yourself and just get back home safely, get back to the barracks safely. If you've lived in the barracks, just be blessed. And I'll see you guys next week. I won't be here. I won't be on the show on Monday. I'll be on the show Tuesday, afternoon show. And in the morning, Sergeant Barnett will be there. Sergeant Beardo, or DJ Beardo. You guys have a blessed one. And I hope you guys enjoy the little bit of time we have left. Let's get her going.

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1: Sherry Preston. In a social media post, President Trump says he will not sign the housing bill that was passed with a strong bipartisan majority. It will automatically become law, that means, unless he vetoes it. From Washington, here's ABC national correspondent Stephen Portnoy.
2: The 21st Century Road to Housing Act would exempt certain projects from environmental reviews, expand financing for affordable housing, and restrict large institutional investors from owning more than 350 single-family homes. It passed in both houses with scant opposition. But President Trump says he won't sign it, quote, in protest of the Senate's refusal to pass the voter ID and citizenship requirements of the Save America Act. If he doesn't veto the bill by midnight, it will become law without his signature. That sort of thing hasn't happened in nearly a decade.
1: The president removing three remaining members of a bipartisan federal commission that tests and certifies voting machines. An aide says the president has the right to remove officials who, quote, may not be totally aligned with the important task of securing America's elections and ensuring every legal vote is counted. Major flash flooding and severe weather prompting evacuations and rescues in the Midwest and the East Coast.
3: Millions in the path of severe storms and thousands of flights delayed or canceled as wicked weather wallops the East Coast. Torrential rain and flash flooding swallowing parts of central New Jersey. Up to 3 inches of rain falling an hour, inundating roads, making many of them impassable. Drivers caught off guard, stranded in the high waters. Several people had to be rescued.
1: ABC's Morgan Norwood. Days of funeral services for the former supreme leader of Iran are now over. No U.S. strikes, however.
4: Iran is still bracing for additional strikes from the U.S. after Iran launched missiles and drones at U.S. military facilities in Bahrain, Kuwait, and Jordan. All of those missiles were intercepted.
1: ABC's Martha Raddatz. The Dow is up 45 points. 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
5: This is your News in One. Reporting for AFN Europe, I'm Army Staff Sergeant Rebecca Wall. U.S. Army Garrison Poland marked the 250th anniversary of American independence by celebrating with the local community in Poznan, Poland. The historic milestone celebration highlighted the partnership between the United States and Poland while honoring American independence. The event strengthened the relationship that supports the U.S. Army's mission in Poland and reinforces a shared goal of regional security on the eastern flank. USAG Poland Command Sergeant Major Alejandro Romar says building relationships shows our long-term investment in Poland.
6: Celebrations like this are important because it just builds teamwork and camaraderie between us, our service members here, and the community. It really shows our resolve that we're here to stay.
5: The events will continue throughout the year as communities around the world commemorate the nation's 250th anniversary. That was your News in One. I'm Army Staff Sergeant Rebecca Wall.
7: From the Fox Sports Studios in Los Angeles, here's Dan Beyer.
8: Spain and Belgium play in Los Angeles at 3 o'clock Eastern time, with the winner facing France in the semifinals next week. France a winner on Thursday against Morocco 2-0. U.S. midfielder Christian Pulisic's going to miss weeks of action because of a microfracture and bone bruise in his lower right leg. More than 33 million people in the U.S. watched Monday's round of 16 match featuring the Americans and Belgium. It's the most watched soccer match in U.S. television viewing history. In baseball, Brewers were 8-4 winners against the Cardinals. Marlins beat the Mariners 8-4. Rangers took care of the Angels 7-6 by scoring one in the bottom of the ninth. Jesus Luzardo struck out 11, and the Phillies 1-0 win against the Reds. Diamondbacks won in San Diego 3-1. Giants over the Rockies 8-2. And the Tigers were 4-1 winners against the A's. The NCAA announced Wichita, Kansas, in addition to Dayton, Ohio, will serve as the opening round sites for the 2027 and 2028 men's NCAA basketball tournament.
7: Talk

0: dumbass.
1: Zorblot, you and your family are to infiltrate and live amongst the Earthlings in what is called family housing. You will blend in by behaving to what they refer to as good neighbors.
2: Good neighbors?
1: Yes, good neighbors. Considerate, helpful.
2: But Commander, what of the conquering?
1: Silence! You must also be clothed in the human's most torturously confining garment. Pants.
2: No!
3: Being a good neighbor, it's not just for folks who move in from out of the neighborhood. Way out of the neighborhood.
4: Oh my gosh. Ooh. My head is pounding. What are you out here laughing about? Oh man, you don't know?
5: What is this? 128 likes? Who posted these?
3: You don't remember? You did. That's what happens when you drink too much.
5: I've got to take these down.
3: No.
6: Unflattering pictures on the web got you bummed? 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

0: For your health and well-being, we present the following public service announcement. 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
3: When you get home from a long day at work, most times you like to unwind so you're feeling like this. But sometimes you prefer to unwind like this. That's cool, gotta blow it out every once in a while, right? But when your unwinding falls into this category, keep it, as Mom used to say, to a dull roar. Because you've got neighbors who may be... And when you're in that state, the last thing you're gonna want is your next-door neighbor doing this. When it comes to family housing, being a good neighbor means being considerate.
4: Top stories from Federal News Network. The Army is replacing its long-criticized height and weight tables and tape test with a weight-to-height ratio to measure body composition. The change follows Defense Secretary Pete Hegseth's push for a simpler, more consistent fitness standard across the military. The new policy is drawing mixed reactions, with critics questioning whether a single weight measurement is enough. Soldiers with a confirmed weight-to-height ratio of 0.055 or higher will be placed in the Army's Body Composition Improvement Program. Senate lawmakers are pressing Defense Secretary Hegseth about what they say is the Pentagon's failure to support programs that protect civilians in war zones. The DOD Inspector General recently found that the Pentagon's rollback of civilian harm mitigation and response efforts is putting service members in DOD missions at risk, and that the department does not have personnel and capabilities needed to comply with the law. For more, visit federalnewsnetwork.com. I'm Michelle Sandifer.
5: For the mission, for the morale.
6: The Eagle.

well, guess beggars can't be choosy. Wanted to receive attention from my music. Wanted to be left alone in public, excuse me. 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Wanting it both ways. 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But it was confusing, cause all I wanted to do is be the Bruce Lee of loosely abused ink. Use it as a tune when I blew steam. 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One sheep, two sheep, coon, cuckoo, and kooky is cool key. 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
1: On a terror plot. I'm Lisa Brady, Fox News.
2: Political discourse has many places in our society. Political violence has none.
1: U.S. Attorney Dominic Gerace just detailing the terrorism and conspiracy charges against eight men from several states indicted in a suspected plot to attack a White House event last month. They're accused of acquiring guns, buying a 3D printer to make drones, and training together in combat tactics. Gerace says they weren't just airing grievances from behind a keyboard.
2: Rather, they took action to carry out a plot to attack the UFC Freedom 250 event and to murder federal officials at the highest levels of our government.
1: That case broken open in part by a call from a concerned family member. Mediators returned in a renewed push for talks between the U.S. and Iran.
3: Qatar negotiators are on the ground in Iran with support of the U.S. The immediate goal is de-escalation. Now, the president just posted to Truth Social that Iran asked to continue the talks. The U.S. agreed, but states that in no uncertain terms, the ceasefire is over.
1: Fox's Mike Tobin in Tel Aviv. There have been no new attacks or counterattacks after two nights of U.S. strikes and Iran retaliation. President Trump also posting he will not sign a housing bill in protest over the Senate's failure to pass the Save America Act.
4: The president says Save America, which would require proof of citizenship in order to register to vote, is popular, and its, quote, non-passage is crazy. He says Senate Republicans should terminate the filibuster to get this done, warning that Democrats will nuke the 60-vote threshold rule for legislation they want when they're in the majority. The housing bill does a number of things, including streamlining environmental reviews, rules on modular homes, and provides incentives through grants to build more housing.
1: Fox's Jessica Rosenthal. That bill won overwhelming bipartisan support. It can take effect tonight without the president's signature at the end of a 10-day window. 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
8: Spain and Belgium play in Los Angeles at 3 o'clock Eastern Time, with the winner facing France in the semifinals next week. France a winner on Thursday against Morocco 2-0. U.S. midfielder Christian Pulisic's going to miss weeks of action because of a microfracture and bone bruise in his lower right leg. More than 33 million people in the U.S. watched Monday's round of 16 match featuring the Americans and Belgium. It's the most watched soccer match in U.S. television viewing history. In baseball, Brewers were 8-4 winners against the Cardinals. Marlins beat the Mariners 8-4. Rangers took care of the Angels 7-6 by scoring one in the bottom of the ninth. Jesus Luzardo struck out 11, and the Phillies 1-0 win against the Reds. Diamondbacks won in San Diego 3-1. Giants over the Rockies 8-2. And the Tigers were 4-1 winners against the A's. The NCAA announced Wichita, Kansas, in addition to Dayton, Ohio, will serve as the opening round sites for the 2027 and 2028 men's NCAA basketball tournament.

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4: Honey, can you go grab me your military records from 2008?
5: Yeah, sure thing, hon.
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8: 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Wherever I go, AFN Go goes with me. 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
4: So you're telling me that renting overseas is a lot like renting stateside?
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4: All right, I'm getting hungry. Royale with cheese?
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7: Although leases may vary from place to place, baby, they're always a legally binding document that protects both you and your landlord. 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
8: 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The Army's effort to modernize its direct commissioning program is finally showing results. The most recent selection board reviewed around 60 candidates for high-demand fields, such as cyber, artificial intelligence, and information warfare. That's more candidates than the service historically commissioned in an entire year. The Army recently centralized the effort under U.S. Army Recruiting Command. The Defense Department now has a guide to prepare the acquisition workforce for broader use of a contracting authority known as TINA Lite. The authority gives greater flexibility to contracting officers when determining the level of detail for required certified cost and pricing data. TINA Lite can be used for contract actions exceeding $50 million when a contractor has a meaningful history of delivering the same or similar products to the department. You can find these stories and more when you visit our website, FederalNewsNetwork.com. I'm Michelle Sandefur.
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0: 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And the best way to do that is by a self-exam, feeling for any abnormal, non-sensitive lumps. When I tell my patients this, some of the guys act embarrassed. 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

0: ABC News. I'm Chuck Severson. With the issue of affordability in many voters' minds, something rare is expected to happen tonight. ABC's Stephen Portnoy in Washington.
1: The 21st Century Road to Housing Act would exempt certain projects from environmental reviews, expand financing for affordable housing, and restrict large institutional investors from owning more than 350 single-family homes. It passed in both houses with scant opposition. But President Trump says he won't sign it, quote, in protest of the Senate's refusal to pass the voter ID and citizenship requirements of the Save America Act. If he doesn't veto the bill by midnight, it will become law without his signature. That sort of thing hasn't happened in nearly a decade.
0: Mexican officials say their government will file criminal complaints over the deaths of its citizens in ICE custody or as part of immigration enforcement. This after the fatal shooting of a Mexican national by federal agents in Houston claiming self-defense. Texas Congresswoman Sylvia Garcia at a Houston briefing this past hour.
2: Lorenzo Salgado Aroja was not the target of the operation, nor was his brother, who was a passenger in the vehicle.
0: The Department of Homeland Security admits he was not the intended target. President Trump says the ceasefire with Iran is over. There is still what U.S. officials are calling technical talks. Demanding a transparent investigation and an independent autopsy, the family of the Mississippi teenager whose body was found off of Barrier Island, Nolan Wells, last seen on July 4th, celebrating the holiday with friends out on a boat near Horn Island. This past hour at a briefing in New York with the family's attorney, is Reverend Al Sharpton.
3: This does not smell right. So some people are saying, Reverend, are y'all bringing in race? Well, we're not bringing in race, but we're not discounting race either.
0: Wells' mother says it's suspicious her son's cell phone showed no social media activity. 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
4: Top stories from Federal News Network. The Army is replacing its long-criticized height and weight tables and tape test with a weight-to-height ratio to measure body composition. The change follows Defense Secretary Pete Hegseth's push for a simpler, more consistent fitness standard across the military. The new policy is drawing mixed reactions, with critics questioning whether a single weight measurement is enough. Soldiers with a confirmed weight-to-height ratio of 0.055 or higher will be placed in the Army's Body Composition Improvement Program. Senate lawmakers are pressing Defense Secretary Hegseth about what they say is the Pentagon's failure to support programs that protect civilians in war zones. The DOD Inspector General recently found that the Pentagon's rollback of civilian harm mitigation and response efforts is putting service members in DOD missions at risk, and that the department does not have personnel and capabilities needed to comply with the law. For more, visit federalnewsnetwork.com. I'm Michelle Sandifer.
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6: Spain and Belgium play in Los Angeles at 3 o'clock Eastern time, with the winner facing France in the semifinals next week. France a winner on Thursday against Morocco 2-0. U.S. midfielder Christian Pulisic's going to miss weeks of action because of a microfracture and bone bruise in his lower right leg. More than 33 million people in the U.S. watched Monday's round of 16 match featuring the Americans and Belgium. It's the most watched soccer match in U.S. television viewing history. In baseball, Brewers were 8-4 winners against the Cardinals. Marlins beat the Mariners 8-4. Rangers took care of the Angels 7-6 by scoring one in the bottom of the ninth. Jesus Luzardo struck out 11, and the Phillies 1-0 win against the Reds. Diamondbacks won in San Diego 3-1. Giants over the Rockies 8-2. And the Tigers were 4-1 winners against the A's. The NCAA announced Wichita, Kansas, in addition to Dayton, Ohio, will serve as the opening round sites for the 2027 and 2028 men's NCAA basketball tournament.
7: Yeah. AFN the Eagle.
8: Serving America's best. One track at a time.

0: imagine, if you will, devices that would allow you to access information about anything from anywhere. Small enough to fit inside your pocket. These remarkable instruments...
1: Let's skip down to where it says all information stored on laptops, tablets, and removable media to be given the same care as stuff on your government desktop and network systems, okay?
0: Highly illogical.
1: What?
0: Live long and prosper.
1: Oh, come on.
0: Fascinating.
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0: judge locks down evidence. I'm Lisa Brady, Fox News. On the fifth and final day of a preliminary hearing for Charlie Kirk's accused assassin, the judge says no exhibits will be shown to the media.
1: Defense attorneys for Tyler Robinson said the pool camera in the courtroom captured an exhibit airing it for 2 seconds, despite an order that the camera was not to capture that kind of footage. Robinson's attorneys argued that cameras should no longer be allowed to broadcast the hearing anymore. Judge Tony Graff said while airing the exhibit did violate his order, he would not end all broadcasting. However,
2: effective immediately, members of the media shall no longer capture or broadcast any exhibits displayed by the parties during today's proceedings.
1: Prosecutors then asked for the judge to determine the evidence against Tyler Robinson was overwhelming, end the preliminary hearing, and order a trial. But the judge allowed the defense attorneys to continue calling witnesses.
0: Fox's Jessica Rosenthal. The judge does not plan to rule on setting the case to trial until September. President Trump says a ceasefire is over, but there is another attempt at diplomacy with Iran.
3: Qatari negotiators have now flown to Iran in coordination with the U.S. to try and meet with Iranian officials to try and de-escalate the situation, to try and make the negotiations resume. All that being said, yesterday Israel shared intelligence with D.C. showing that Iran had recently developed a new plot to try and assassinate President Trump.
0: Fox's Benjamin Hall. Iran still pushing to control the Strait of Hormuz. A parasitic illness has spread to at least 17 states, prompting warnings from the CDC. It's called cyclospora, a microscopic parasite from produce.
4: Experts urge us to thoroughly wash produce and our hands with soap and water. No deaths have been reported. The CDC also saying the source of the cyclospora infections, which tend to occur in late spring and summer, have not been identified.
0: Fox's Jeff Manasso. Michigan hit hard by the outbreak with more than 1,200 cases compared to just 50 last year. 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
5: This day in Army history, June 28, 1778. The Battle of Monmouth took place during the Revolutionary War. After evacuating Philadelphia on June 18, British General Sir Henry Clinton marched 10,000 soldiers to New York City. General Washington's Continental Army followed closely behind. On the morning of June 28, the American advance guard under Major General Charles Lee attacked Clinton's rear guard at Monmouth, New Jersey. He failed to press his early advantage, and Clinton ordered a counterattack. A confused American retreat began. Washington hurried forward and met Lee moving away from the battle. Washington relieved him from command, halted the retreat, and rallied the army, repulsing four enemy assaults. Although a tactical draw, the Continental Army demonstrated it could fight on equal terms. For more information about the Army's proud history, go to history.army.mil.
6: From the Fox Sports Studios in Los Angeles, here's Dan Beyer.
7: Spain and Belgium play in Los Angeles at 3 o'clock Eastern time, with the winner facing France in the semifinals next week. France a winner on Thursday against Morocco 2-0. U.S. midfielder Christian Pulisic is going to miss weeks of action because of a microfracture and bone bruise in his lower right leg. More than 33 million people in the U.S. watched Monday's round of 16 match featuring the Americans and Belgium. It's the most watched soccer match in U.S. television viewing history. In baseball, Brewers were 8-4 winners against the Cardinals. Marlins beat the Mariners 8-4. Rangers took care of the Angels 7-6 by scoring one in the bottom of the ninth. Jesus Luzardo struck out 11, and the Phillies 1-0 win against the Reds. Diamondbacks won in San Diego 3-1. Giants over the Rockies 8-2. And the Tigers were 4-1 winners against the A's. The NCAA announced Wichita, Kansas, in addition to Dayton, Ohio, will serve as the opening round sites for the 2027 and 2028 men's NCAA basketball tournament.
6: Fresh music.

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3: 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This law successfully grew the fleet to over 1,700 aircraft by 1932, despite the Great Depression. This has been this week's Reflective Moments of America's Military. Stay tuned for more next week.
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3: Top stories from Federal News Network. The Army is replacing its long-criticized height and weight tables and tape test with a weight-to-height ratio to measure body composition. The change follows Defense Secretary Pete Hegseth's push for a simpler, more consistent fitness standard across the military. The new policy is drawing mixed reactions, with critics questioning whether a single weight measurement is enough. Soldiers with a confirmed weight-to-height ratio of 0.055 or higher will be placed in the Army's Body Composition Improvement Program. Senate lawmakers are pressing Defense Secretary Hegseth about what they say is the Pentagon's failure to support programs that protect civilians in war zones. The DOD Inspector General recently found that the Pentagon's rollback of civilian harm mitigation and response efforts is putting service members in DOD missions at risk, and that the department does not have personnel and capabilities needed to comply with the law. For more, visit federalnewsnetwork.com. I'm Michelle Sandefur.

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1: ABC News, I'm Chuck Severson. It's always lunchtime somewhere, so pardon this developing story, which could be described simply as ew. At least 31 states are reporting cases of a single-cell parasite stomach bug that causes frequent and long-lasting diarrhea. ABC News medical contributor Dr. Alec Patel.
2: These symptoms can really last a long time. Fortunately, this can be treated with an antibiotic if you do get symptoms and you go to a doctor and you get tested. But still, this is very painful for the people who have been experiencing, including several reports of those who have had symptoms for a prolonged period of time.
1: This does not necessarily mean all the stomach bug cases are related to the same source. No product has been identified yet as a suspected source. The U.S. is on pace to break its own measles record for the second year in a row. There have been over 2,200 reported infections across 40 states, says the CDC. Demanding a transparent investigation, the family of the Mississippi teen whose body was found off of Barrier Island, Nolan Wells, was last seen July 4th, celebrating the holiday with friends. Wells' mother.
3: I have concerns.
4: Me and his dad had conversations with him all the time, not just about the importance of understanding our history as Black people, but also the importance of how you have to move in certain spaces.
1: The family's attorney says Wells' friends took his phone when they left Horn Island. Mexican officials say they'll fire criminal complaints over deaths of its citizens in ICE custody or as part of immigration enforcement. This after the fatal shooting of a Mexican national by federal agents in Houston claiming self-defense. Texas Congresswoman Sylvia Garcia in Houston.
3: I have concerns about the potential witnesses being removed from our area. And perhaps even being deported.
1: The feds say that he was not the intended target. 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
5: This is your News in One. Reporting for AFN Europe, I'm Navy Petty Officer Second Class Jordan Brown. U.S. Merchant Marines and German shipyard workers loaded a variety of military equipment bound for the 3rd Brigade 1st Cavalry Division aboard the cargo ship Green Bay in Bremerhaven, Germany. The cargo consisted of more than 2,800 pieces of U.S. Army equipment used during a 9-month deployment in Europe where the brigade trained alongside NATO allies. An operations officer assigned to the U.S. Army 598th Transportation Brigade, Major Wesley Dyson, says the German workers played a key role in the cargo unload.
6: What you're witnessing is the efficiency and the proficiency of the local nationals at this port enables a combatant commander to have that combat power to be assembled and reassembled out to the flot in a very expeditious and efficient manner.
5: That was your News in One. I'm Navy Petty Officer Second Class Jordan Brown.
7: From the Fox Sports Studios in Los Angeles, here's Dan Beyer.
8: Spain and Belgium play in Los Angeles at 3 o'clock Eastern time, with the winner facing France in the semifinals next week. France a winner on Thursday against Morocco 2-0. U.S. midfielder Christian Pulisic's going to miss weeks of action because of a microfracture and bone bruise in his lower right leg. More than 33 million people in the U.S. watched Monday's round of 16 match featuring the Americans and Belgium. It's the most watched soccer match in U.S. television viewing history. In baseball, Brewers were 8-4 winners against the Cardinals. Marlins beat the Mariners 8-4. Rangers took care of the Angels 7-6 by scoring one in the bottom of the ninth. Jesus Luzardo struck out 11, and the Phillies 1-0 win against the Reds. Diamondbacks won in San Diego 3-1. Giants over the Rockies 8-2. And the Tigers were 4-1 winners against the A's. The NCAA announced Wichita, Kansas, in addition to Dayton, Ohio, will serve as the opening round sites for the 2027 and 2028 men's NCAA basketball tournament.
9: Where

I used to think about immature things. You know, like, do you love me? Do you want me? Are you gonna call me like you said you would? Is this really your

nothing about a conservative regular girl that still can beat a girl was don't need your psychic can reach your zodiac sign. It must be a Gemini moon, cause we about to go half. Mistakenly, nobody been in a bag, but how many bodies done been in her bag?

0: forget another PCS. As many times as you have moved, I am sure you got some crazy stories.
1: Well, one time I signed off on my inventory list without double-checking that everything was accounted for. Lost my pup's favorite bone. Oh, he wasn't too happy with me. Bit me right here.
0: Whoa! I bet you wish you would have double-checked the accuracy of your mover's inventory list, huh?
1: I suppose so.
0: When we come back, why it's pronounced cupboard when it's spelled cupboard? What's up with that?
2: You know, it's been really great getting to know you lately, and I've been surprised at just how many of the same interests we have. And your family. Wow, you are a lucky man. Who am I? No, I'm not a friend, a distant relative, or a fellow service member. In fact, we've never actually met. You see, I learned everything about you from your social media posts. Yeah, that's how I know you won't be home this weekend. And that's when I figured I'd swing by your place for a visit.
3: Always be careful when posting online and check your privacy settings. You never know who's reading.
4: Welcome to this week's Reflective Moments of America's Military. On July 3rd, 1863, the Battle of Gettysburg concluded after General Robert E. Lee launched a 12,500-man frontal assault known as Pickett's Charge. Marching across open fields under brutal Union fire, the Confederate advance briefly breached the stone wall, but was repulsed with over 50% casualties. This devastating defeat broke the Confederate offensive, forcing Lee's retreat and permanently turning the tide of the Civil War. Stay tuned for more next week.
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0: 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Hosting a partisan fundraiser? Prohibited.
1: When it comes to political activities, there's a bunch of things that service members and federal employees can't do. We've only got 30 seconds, so let me just take this time to remind you to check in with the folks at your legal office. They'll be able to help you out and answer any questions you might have about, well, this stuff.
0: Prohibited.
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8: I'm Private First Class Taewon Han. In Guam, Navy security forces have conducted active shooter training during Citadel Pacific 2026. The annual exercise was designed to improve force protection and overall security readiness at Navy installations. In Hawaii, U.S. Marines and Republic of Korea Marines have conducted live fire machine gun training during Exercise Rim of the Pacific 2026. The training enhanced combat readiness while strengthening cooperation and joint operability between the two allied forces. In Japan, thousands have gathered for the 2026 Okinawa Memorial Day ceremony to honor those who died in the Battle of Okinawa. The event highlighted the cornerstone of peace as a symbol of remembrance and the shared commitment to lasting peace. This has been your Pacific Pulse. I'm Private First Class Taewon Han.
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guess I am. 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You might be the man, well, that's unless I am. Okay, I'll confess I am.

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1: Escalation. Lisa Brady, Fox News. That's the short-term goal for Qatari negotiators now on the ground in Iran after 2 days of U.S. strikes and Iran counterattacks over commercial ships being targeted in the Strait of Hormuz. Diplomacy with Iran getting another chance, even as the Wall Street Journal reports Israel relayed intelligence to the U.S. about a specific plot to kill President Trump.
2: There's additional reporting now in the Journal that indeed the reason the president switched planes on his way back from Turkey was because the new Air Force One lacks some of the defensive capabilities as the old plane.
1: Fox's Mike Tobin in Tel Aviv. Federal prosecutors say the eight suspects accused of plotting to attack a White House event last month were talking about where to put snipers and launch drones.
3: Investigators tell Fox the alleged plan was to use drones with explosives to hit buildings near the event on the South Lawn, which would have triggered a mass evacuation and steered crowds toward a pre-staged sniper team.
1: Fox's David Spondi in Washington. Today's news conference coming a day after indictments on terrorism and conspiracy charges, Secret Service Special Agent in Charge Jason Reese says stopping the plot was a multi-state, multi-agency effort.
4: The Secret Service and federal and local partners were able to identify and lawfully interrupt a communication network that gave us a roadmap to a sinister plot targeting the White House complex.
1: The mother of one suspect in Ohio blowing the case open after she got concerned and called police just days before the UFC event. Just getting word, a new bridge linking Detroit and Canada is expected to be open by the end of this month. A ribbon-cutting ceremony originally set for last month was postponed, which the bridge authority citing outstanding issues after President Trump had threatened to block the opening. Now the Associated Press reports an agreement is reached to resolve the dispute. Stocks finish higher. The Dow up 149 at the bell. 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
5: Top stories from Federal News Network. The Army is replacing its long-criticized height and weight tables and tape test with a weight-to-height ratio to measure body composition. The change follows Defense Secretary Pete Hegseth's push for a simpler, more consistent fitness standard across the military. The new policy is drawing mixed reactions, with critics questioning whether a single weight measurement is enough. Soldiers with a confirmed weight-to-height ratio of 0.055 or higher will be placed in the Army's Body Composition Improvement Program. Senate lawmakers are pressing Defense Secretary Hegseth about what they say is the Pentagon's failure to support programs that protect civilians in war zones. The DOD Inspector General recently found that the Pentagon's rollback of civilian harm mitigation and response efforts is putting service members in DOD missions at risk, and that the department does not have personnel and capabilities needed to comply with the law. For more, visit federalnewsnetwork.com. I'm Michelle Sandefur.
6: From the Fox Sports Studios in Los Angeles,
7: Spain and Belgium play in Los Angeles at 3 o'clock Eastern time, with the winner facing France in the semifinals next week. France a winner on Thursday against Morocco 2-0. U.S. midfielder Christian Pulisic is going to miss weeks of action because of a microfracture and bone bruise in his lower right leg. More than 33 million people in the U.S. watched Monday's round of 16 match featuring the Americans and Belgium. It's the most watched soccer match in U.S. television viewing history. In baseball, Brewers were 8-4 winners against the Cardinals. Marlins beat the Mariners 8-4. Rangers took care of the Angels 7-6 by scoring one in the bottom of the ninth. Jesus Luzardo struck out 11, and the Phillies 1-0 win against the Reds. Diamondbacks won in San Diego 3-1. Giants over the Rockies 8-2. And the Tigers were 4-1 winners against the A's. The NCAA announced Wichita, Kansas, in addition to Dayton, Ohio, will serve as the opening round sites for the 2027 and 2028 men's NCAA basketball tournament.
6: All the music

0: approaching the intersection.
1: Copy that. Advise you to move to crosswalk.
0: Roger.
1: Unexpected traffic coming from left.
0: Roger. Oh, whoa. Oh, bicycles.
1: Pull back. Pull back.
0: That was close.
1: Wait for the light. Wait for it.
2: Okay, crossing the street isn't that big a deal. But traffic can differ, sometimes drastically, from country to country, making it more challenging.
1: You got the light. Go.
0: Right. Mission accomplished. Over and out.
1: Whatever.
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4: Welcome to this week's Reflective Moments of America's Military, where we take you through some of the major events from the U.S. military's 250-year history. On July 4th, 1776, the Second Continental Congress adopted the Declaration of Independence in Philadelphia, formally rejecting British rule. While only a third of the 56 signers held military titles, nearly all of them directly supported the war effort. This has been this week's Reflective Moments of America's Military. Stay tuned for more next week.
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0: That and many other things.
1: Like what?
0: Passwords, mother's maiden name.
1: Why are we here again?
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1: Why are we here again?
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0: ABC News. I'm Chuck Severson. Breaking news, in a post on X, Graham Plattner shared his letter to the Maine Secretary of State's office, the Democrat officially withdrawing from the state Senate race. Plattner dogged by accusations of abuse from women, which he denies. More reaction to this week's fatal shooting of a Mexican national by a federal immigration officer in Houston claiming self-defense. A man the Department of Homeland Security says was not the original target. Houston Mayor John Whitmire.
1: We're not settling to wait for an FBI report. For all we know, could take a year. We want answers.
0: The man's family disputes. ICE claims that he used his vehicle to hit the unmarked car with federal agents inside. Mexican officials say they will file criminal complaints over deaths of its citizens in ICE custody or as part of immigration enforcement. The several days long preliminary hearing for the man accused of killing Charlie Kirk, the conservative activist, is over until September 1st. Prosecutors aim to show they have enough evidence against Tyler Robinson to go to trial. September 1st will be the final arguments. Until then, the lawyers will be working on their legal briefs. Where storms have caused flooding in the Midwest and East, emergency responders are looking for 10 to 17 people in the water after a building collapsed at a campground in Missouri, according to local officials. ABC News Chief Meteorologist Ginger Z.
2: In Iron and Reynolds County, Missouri, they've got people needing rescue at campgrounds. They've had 6 to 10 inches of rain fall in just a couple of hours. So what's happening here, we have training thunderstorms, meaning they're rolling over the exact same area over and over again. So if you've already had 6 to 10, and now you're going to try to add 3 to 5 inches, that's a big problem.
0: The European Union demanding Facebook parent company Meta dismantle features it says make Facebook and Instagram addictive to users. 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
4: I'm Private First Class Taewon Han. In Guam, Navy security forces have conducted active shooter training during Citadel Pacific 2026. The annual exercise was designed to improve force protection and overall security readiness at Navy installations. In Hawaii, U.S. Marines and Republic of Korea Marines have conducted live fire machine gun training during Exercise Rim of the Pacific 2026. The training enhanced combat readiness while strengthening cooperation and joint operability between the two allied forces. In Japan, thousands have gathered for the 2026 Okinawa Memorial Day ceremony to honor those who died in the Battle of Okinawa. The event highlighted the cornerstone of peace as a symbol of remembrance and the shared commitment to lasting peace. This has been your Pacific Pulse. I'm Private First Class Taewon Han.
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6: Spain, Belgium, World Cup quarterfinal happening right now on Fox in Los Angeles. They're in the 76th minute, tied up at one apiece. Spain got on the board first with a goal in the 30th minute. Belgium answered 11 minutes later. One thing of note in this match, Belgium goalie Thibaut Courtois had to leave because of an injury. Right now, Belgium and Spain tied up at one. France awaits the winner in the semifinals in Dallas on Tuesday. Top-seeded defending champion Sinner on to the finals of gentlemen singles at Wimbledon. He tops seven-time champion Novak Djokovic in straight sets. Next up for Sinner is Alexander Zverev. The second seed won his semifinal match in straight sets. Dodgers star Shohei Ohtani out of the All-Star game, and he will not pitch tonight against Arizona because of irritation in his knee. Scottie Scheffler missed the cut at the Scottish Open, and second-round play Rory McIlroy leads at 9-under par. Finally, Michigan has given Mike Boynton Jr. a two-year deal to be their men's basketball coach.
7: One voice, one mission.

0: Every country has its own unique traffic situations. Things you need to look for every time you come to a crosswalk. Cars and trucks fill the streets in some locations, while bikes and scooters make up more of the flow in others. And then there are the roundabouts. What's up with that? No matter where you go, though, two basic concepts don't change. Pedestrians and crosswalks generally have the right of way. And, just like stateside, vehicles and cyclists might not always stop. Like I was saying,
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I'm the one put you in that Leontay. 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You was rocking Coach bags, got you Sinead.

0: 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Perfect time to strike.
1: Right, so what's the plan?
0: You go through his sock drawer, I'll go through his closet.
1: And what exactly are we looking for?
0: Nothing special, just being nosy.
1: This seems like a violation of privacy.
0: How else are we supposed to know what type of person we're living with?
1: We could always just, you know, talk to him.
0: Yeah. That can work, too.
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4: 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The Army is replacing its long-criticized height and weight tables and tape test with a weight-to-height ratio to measure body composition. The change follows Defense Secretary Pete Hegseth's push for a simpler, more consistent fitness standard across the military. The new policy is drawing mixed reactions, with critics questioning whether a single weight measurement is enough. Soldiers with a confirmed weight-to-height ratio of 0.055 or higher will be placed in the Army's Body Composition Improvement Program. Senate lawmakers are pressing Defense Secretary Hegseth about what they say is the Pentagon's failure to support programs that protect civilians in war zones. The DOD Inspector General recently found that the Pentagon's rollback of civilian harm mitigation and response efforts is putting service members in DOD missions at risk, and that the department does not have personnel and capabilities needed to comply with the law. For more, visit federalnewsnetwork.com. I'm Michelle Sandefur.

0: You could try knocking, of course, or call ahead or something. How did you find my sanctuary?
1: Simple. I just look for indicators. Little bits of info that reveal a lot. Like you mentioned a few things in your Twitter feed, your schedule, weather, and I just put two and two together.
0: You put two and two together. I see Harvard in your future.
2: Be aware of what information can be revealed in your daily activities. That's good OPSEC.
0: You could try knocking, of course, or call ahead or something. How did you find my sanctuary?
1: Simple. I just look for indicators. Little bits of info that reveal a lot. Like you mentioned a few things in your Twitter feed, your schedule, weather, and I just put two and two together.
0: You put two and two together. I see Harvard in your future.
2: Be aware of what information can be revealed in your daily activities. That's good OPSEC.
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0: makes a demand as negotiations continue. I'm Lisa Lucera, Fox News. The U.S. wants Iran to make a public statement saying the Strait of Hormuz is open and that ships won't be attacked anymore. And officials tell the Associated Press internal struggles have made it difficult to reach and keep a deal, as President Trump is giving negotiators limited time to come to an agreement.
1: Qatari negotiators are on the ground in Iran right now. At the U.S. directive, their short-term goal is de-escalation. The U.S. official said the president considers those strikes on Tuesday on commercial vessels an act of terrorism. Iran's actions constitute failed performance at an unacceptable level, but the U.S. is committed to finding a resolution.
0: Fox's Mike Tobin in Tel Aviv. Iran's foreign minister says that it did not request negotiations with the U.S., but accepted the Qatari mediator's trip to Iran. That's according to Iranian state TV. Graham Plattner has submitted paperwork to formally withdraw from Maine's Senate race after a former girlfriend accused him of sexual assault earlier this week.
2: Progressives may have sidelined the party establishment. Former Maine State Senator Troy Jackson is a Bernie Sanders acolyte. He's running to succeed Plattner as the Democratic nominee.
0: Fox's Chad Pergam in Washington. Maine Democrats have said they will hold a convention to replace Plattner. The pretrial hearing for Tyler Robinson, the man suspected of killing Charlie Kirk, has concluded.
3: Today, court ended with a compilation of surveillance video showing the shooting suspect on campus. Earlier today, Judge Graff ruled that the camera in court could not broadcast images of exhibits for today only. The judge says it was a sanction against the media.
0: Fox's Matt Finn in Provo. The judge is expected to make a formal statement about a trial in September. Spain advances to the World Cup semifinals by beating Belgium 2-1. Spain will play France in Dallas on Tuesday. 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
4: This is your News in One. Reporting for AFN Europe, I'm Navy Petty Officer Second Class Jordan Brown. U.S. Merchant Marines and German shipyard workers loaded a variety of military equipment bound for the 3rd Brigade 1st Cavalry Division aboard the cargo ship Green Bay in Bremerhaven, Germany. The cargo consisted of more than 2,800 pieces of U.S. Army equipment used during a 9-month deployment in Europe where the brigade trained alongside NATO allies. An operations officer assigned to the U.S. Army 598th Transportation Brigade, Major Wesley Dyson, says the German workers played a key role in the cargo unload.
5: What you're witnessing is the efficiency and the proficiency of the local nationals at this port enables a combatant commander to have that combat power to be assembled and reassembled out to the flot in a very expeditious and efficient manner.
4: That was your News in One. I'm Navy Petty Officer Second Class Jordan Brown.
6: From the Fox Sports Studios in Los Angeles, here's Dan Beyer.
7: Spain, Belgium, World Cup quarterfinal happening right now on Fox in Los Angeles. They're in the 76th minute, tied up at one apiece. Spain got on the board first with a goal in the 30th minute. Belgium answered 11 minutes later. One thing of note in this match, Belgium goalie Thibaut Courtois had to leave because of an injury. Right now, Belgium and Spain tied up at one. France awaits the winner in the semifinals in Dallas on Tuesday. Top-seeded defending champion Jannik Sinner on to the finals of gentlemen singles at Wimbledon. He tops 7-time champion Novak Djokovic in straight sets. Next up for Sinner is Alexander Zverev. The second seed won his semifinal match in straight sets. Dodgers star Shohei Ohtani out of the All-Star game, and he will not pitch tonight against Arizona because of irritation in his knee. Scottie Scheffler missed the cut at the Scottish Open, and second-round play Rory McIlroy leads at 9-under par. Finally, Michigan has given Mike Boynton Jr. a 2-year deal to be their men's basketball coach.
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0: Let's get started, shall we?
1: Okay.
0: Today we're discussing the book, What to Expect When You Don't Know What to Expect. 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
7: 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The Army's effort to modernize its direct commissioning program is finally showing results. The most recent selection board reviewed around 60 candidates for high-demand fields, such as cyber, artificial intelligence, and information warfare. That's more candidates than the service historically commissioned in an entire year. The Army recently centralized the effort under U.S. Army Recruiting Command. The Defense Department now has a guide to prepare the acquisition workforce for broader use of a contracting authority known as TINA Lite. The authority gives greater flexibility to contracting officers when determining the level of detail for required certified cost and pricing data. TINA Lite can be used for contract actions exceeding $50 million when a contractor has a meaningful history of delivering the same or similar products to the department. You can find these stories and more when you visit our website, FederalNewsNetwork.com. I'm Michelle Sandefort.
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1: From ABC News, I'm Wayne Cabot. Talks with Iran may be back on. It's unclear at this point. The word was that U.S. and Iranian negotiating teams were going to go back to the negotiating table tomorrow in Oman. We're awaiting confirmation from the White House on whether a U.S. team will be there. Apparently, Iran admitted, according to a U.S. official, that, quote, we screwed up in attacking ships in the Strait of Hormuz. ABC's Olivia Rubin says there's a lot on the line.
2: What are the ramifications of the broken ceasefire going to be? We know that the United States has revoked that waiver that allowed Iran to sell its oil. Does it mean that the United States is going to put its blockade back in place of Iranian ports? Could Iran reshut down the Strait of Hormuz, which would in turn send global oil prices back up, including here at home? And of course, the big question on the table after a quiet night last night, does the United States again resume strikes?
1: Graham Plattner has pulled out of the Maine Senate race, officially taking his name off the ballot. Democrats now planning a convention to pick a replacement. Trump border czar Tom Homan says he's not going to comment on the fatal ICE-involved shooting in Houston, urging the public to let the investigation play out. DHS claims the man weaponized his vehicle toward agents, but says it has no body cam video. Houston Mayor John Whitmire.
3: We're not settling to wait for an FBI report. For all we know, could take a year. We want answers.
1: He's authorizing his own investigation. One huge tech company suing another, Apple, going after OpenAI, saying that it stole trade secrets in a coordinated effort to learn confidential details about Apple's future products on things that OpenAI allegedly wanted to build for ChatGPT and its own lineup of hardware. Apple is seeking a jury trial. The S&P 500 closed higher again today for its fourth winning week in the last five. 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
4: This day in Army history, June 28, 1778, the Battle of Monmouth took place during the Revolutionary War. After evacuating Philadelphia on June 18, British General Sir Henry Clinton marched 10,000 soldiers to New York City. General Washington's Continental Army followed closely behind. On the morning of June 28, the American advance guard under Major General Charles Lee attacked Clinton's rear guard at Monmouth, New Jersey. He failed to press his early advantage, and Clinton ordered a counterattack. A confused American retreat began. Washington hurried forward and met Lee moving away from the battle. Washington relieved him from command, halted the retreat, and rallied the army, repulsing four enemy assaults. Although a tactical draw, the Continental Army demonstrated it could fight on equal terms. For more information about the Army's proud history, go to history.army.mil.
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6: Spain jumped out to a 1-0 lead against Belgium in their quarterfinal match of the World Cup in Los Angeles earlier today. Belgium, though, equalized 11 minutes later, and they were tied at the half. And they were tied up until the 88th minute, and after, Belgium had to make a goaltender swap because of an injury.
7: Here's Kivasi. Can he move Kivasi?
6: It sounded on Fox, and Spain would top Belgium by a count of 2-1. Next up for Spain is France in the semifinal on Tuesday. Yannick Sinner, the top seed and defending champion at Wimbledon, won a semifinal match over seven-time champion Novak Djokovic. So Sinner's on to the gentlemen's singles final, where he will face Sasha Zverev. Dodger star Shohei Ohtani out of the All-Star game because of irritation in his left knee. He will not pitch tonight, but will serve as the Dodgers' DH as they face Arizona.
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1: 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It applies to service members worldwide, but its origins are in the U.S. Constitution. In it, Congress was given the power to regulate the military. They defined a special set of regulations to protect service members who come into contact with the military justice system. In creating the UCMJ, Congress assured that justice would be fair and consistent with the principles of the Constitution. The Uniform Code of Military Justice, protecting the individual and the institution.
2: 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The Army is replacing its long-criticized height and weight tables and tape test with a weight-to-height ratio to measure body composition. The change follows Defense Secretary Pete Hegseth's push for a simpler, more consistent fitness standard across the military. The new policy is drawing mixed reactions, with critics questioning whether a single weight measurement is enough. Soldiers with a confirmed weight-to-height ratio of 0.055 or higher will be placed in the Army's Body Composition Improvement Program. Senate lawmakers are pressing Defense Secretary Hegseth about what they say is the Pentagon's failure to support programs that protect civilians in war zones. The DOD Inspector General recently found that the Pentagon's rollback of civilian harm mitigation and response efforts is putting service members in DOD missions at risk, and that the department does not have personnel and capabilities needed to comply with the law. For more, visit federalnewsnetwork.com. I'm Michelle Sandifer.
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1: Day of testimony. I'm Lisa Lacera, Fox News. The last bit of evidence entered into the record at the preliminary hearing for Tyler Robinson, the man accused of killing Charlie Kirk on a college campus in Utah last September.
2: An ATF report could not positively link the bullet recovered from Charlie Kirk's autopsy to the rifle tied